0: We're Brant and Sherry on Uplifting and Encouraging the River.
1: Every time I go to the restaurant, like a sit-down restaurant, I'm like, can you just leave the pitcher of water here? Because I drink a lot of water really fast.
0: Yeah.
1: And they're like, no, I got you. And then they don't. Most of the time. Like, I'm draining it really fast. Like, please, can I have some? So I guess if you're a great host, if you're hosting like a big banquet, and this has been the way for this way for centuries, you keep track and you know when everybody's low. And you refill that thing really quick. And I love that because in Psalm 23, it talks about my cup overflows. You prepared a table for me in the presence of my enemies. My cup overflows. That means that the Lord, as your host, keeps filling your cup so fast before you even know. He's taking care of you and blessing you. That's the kind of trust that you can have in his goodness, his character. Like, he knows before you do, and it's overflowing.

0: The River Promise.
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0: Brent and Sherry on Uplifting and Encouraging the River.
1: Oh, look, we have breaking animal news.
0: Okay.
1: It's news about horses.
0: All right.
1: They have found... You know what they found? They found that horses can distinguish between a genuinely happy human voice and an angry human voice. Okay, they just found this.
0: Okay.
1: I think we already knew that.
0: All right.
1: I mean, you could talk to your dog harsh, like, it doesn't matter what you're saying. Mm-hmm. They can tell the tone of voice.
0: Yeah.
1: I don't know.
0: So every animal is
1: horses
0: what you're
1: are
0: saying.
1: Well, horses are okay. Very smart. I just
0: yeah,
1: don't.
0: Yeah.
1: I feel like we keep underestimating their intelligence.
0: Mm-hmm.
1: Like that horse that won the race, they threw his rider off and then won.
0: Mm-hmm.
1: I remember Brian Regan talking about that. He's like, they know, like, I got it. You don't have to hit
0: yes,
1: me.
0: Yes, yeah.
1: I run around the thing. I got it.
0: I actually don't
1: I know,
0: need you
1: right?
0: for this whole thing. It's a circle.
1: Run around the thing. I got it.
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14: It looks clear and a little bit breezy. We'll be in the upper 50s. High pressure is parking over our area for a while. Low 80s and sunshine on Thursday. It'll be clear Thursday night. We're in the mid-80s on Friday. It looks like we'll stay nice. I'm meteorologist Steve Hamilton on Uplifting and Encouraging River.
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0: 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We're Brant and Sherry.
1: Just a reminder for you, and I say this, I hope it's a relief to hear this, but just a reminder, and you know this, but it doesn't mean you don't care about people if you're not constantly absorbing the news or you're not an activist on every issue. I know that's a double negative. It doesn't mean you don't care about people, but I think you can understand what I mean.
0: I had someone just on social media posted, you had said that before, and they said thank you for saying
1: that. Oh, good.
0: That.
1: Yeah.
0: Yeah.
1: Like this, you're supposed to think you're a bad person if you're not constantly taking in news all the time.
0: No one person can do that.
1: We can't handle it.
0: Yeah.
1: We can't. So, yeah, here's your hall pass to just be like, you don't have to sit in here and absorb news 24/7.

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0: It's Brant and Sherry on the river.
1: Hey, if you could use some refreshment in life, that would be great, right? Well, here's a great way to get it. According to Proverbs 11, it says, whoever refreshes others will be refreshed. And I was thinking about, okay, so how can I be refreshing to other people? Well, you can encourage people, obviously. You can be specifically encouraging. You can find something about somebody and specifically say that to them. Sherry's great about this stuff, by the way. You should probably be talking about
0: Thank
1: this.
0: Thank you. I appreciate that.
1: Like the way Jesus removed that lady's shame when she was about to be stoned. How refreshing is that? You can be an example of somebody who follows Jesus, takes him seriously. That's refreshing to people.
0: Yeah, yeah.
1: Loving our enemies, praying for people who drive us crazy. People actually see us doing that's refreshing. It's like, okay, all right, that makes sense.
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6: 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I know you came from the south, but now I want you to go north. No, he didn't tell him that. What God told Elijah is go back the way you came. See, some of you are here today and you don't want to go back. You want to escape from where you came from. But there are times in life where we need to go back the way we came because there's unfinished business that we've left behind and we need to go back and finish the business so that we can finally be set free to go where God is calling us to go.
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0: It's Brant and Sherry on the river.
1: Yeah, the news. You know what the news used to be? For centuries, the news would be you're sitting at this port and some guy walks up off a ship and he says, this is happening out east. Mm-hmm. Whoa, no way. And then some friends tell you about that, or you tell friends. And then 2 years later, some other guy comes by and is like, yep, that happened. Mm-hmm. Like, oh, well, you better tell everybody.
0: Yeah.
1: 6 months later, here's somebody else come from the other end. Like, mm-hmm. Hey, what's happening up there? I think, like, I don't know if this is true, but news, north, east, west, south, from all these different directions. Yeah. You ever heard that?
0: Yeah.
1: We're not supposed to have people constantly in our ear telling us what's happening north, east, west, south by the thousands every day. Mm-hmm. We cannot possibly absorb all of this information and then carry it as a burden. Because mm-hmm. what'll happen is it'll distract us from the people in front of us. Mm-hmm. There's real people, and you only have so much emotional, psychological energy. I can only handle so much. I really want to focus it on the people, the faces who are in front of me.

0: We're Brant and Sherry on Uplifting and Encouraging the River.
1: Yeah, it's true. Google has killed a lot of conversations and cut into, like, my thing.
0: Oh, when people would ask you.
1: Yeah, because I have obscure knowledge that nobody cares about, except occasionally. And then they're like, let's ask Brant. He knows, like, what's the capital of Lithuania? We don't know. Let's go ask Brant.
0: Yeah, and we knew that you knew.
1: Yeah.
0: Yes.
1: Nobody's asking me.
0: Yes, because we have Google and we can look it up. Right. Yeah. That's tough, huh?
1: It's disenfranchised us people that memorize trivia.
0: For the express purpose of being able to deliver this information when called upon.
1: So, if you don't mind, don't ask Google next time.
0: Ask Brant.
1: Ask Brant.
0: Okay.
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1: Thank you.
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11: Overnight looks clear and a little bit breezy. We'll be in the upper 50s. High pressure is parking over our area for a while. Low 80s and sunshine on Thursday. It'll be clear Thursday night. We're in the mid-80s on Friday. Looks like we'll stay nice. I'm meteorologist Steve Hamilton on Uplifting and Encouraging the River.
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0: started listening to The River, it was shortly after my dad passed away. 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

0: We're Brent and Sherry on Uplifting and Encouraging the River.
1: Christopher wrote in, and he made a great point. He said, people are often valued for their careers. Because we've commodified everything. So it's like, oh, you have this job. We know that. We put this huge emphasis on career. There are a lot of people who take care of people outside of career who do not get the same prestige.
2: Yeah.
1: It can be children that you take care of, and you're not given any prestige for that. It can be your parents. Maybe you got a parent who's unable to take care of him or herself. Mm-hmm. You're not going to get prestige for that. You don't get public acknowledgement normally, but allow us right now to tell you how impressed we are and much respect to you.

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1: Instant rice.
0: Instant encouragement.
1: One of these things is not like the other, and you found it on the river.

0: never gave up on me.
1: The River, we're Brant and Sherry.
2: People challenge me, listeners to the show challenge me because they know that I don't do national days.
1: Yes.
2: I don't like them. Mm-hmm. I don't get it.
1: You take a very principled stand.
2: Lost around international. Who is the governing body over this that wants to make me do stuff? International.
1: You're not going to allow it to happen.
2: International chocolate chip cookie day. I'm not doing it. Okay. So someone said, oh, then how do you handle this? Mm-hmm. Listeners love to do that.
1: Yes.
2: So I guess a couple days ago it was national don't step on a bee day.
1: Okay.
2: And so they're like, no, what do you do, Brant? Because bees are actually endangered anyway, right. So are you walking around stepping on bees?
1: Yes. What did you do?
2: I step on already deceased bees on that day.
1: Really?
2: I do. It's gross. I know. Like, I don't want to do
1: so
2: it.
1: So you're intentionally stepping on bee corpses.
2: But I'm not
1: going
2: to take out live bees.
1: Just right. Because they told you not to.
2: Yeah.
1: Yeah. Got
2: and
1: it.
2: So again, you can challenge all you want.
1: We celebrate your principles.
2: Thank you.
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tell him, and then pivot to gratitude and thank him for everything he has done. And you will feel your blood pressure dropping. I've felt this work myself.

0: It's Brant and Sherry on the river.
1: Oh, check this out. I have a shock jock thing for you. Something that's really interesting. Did you know? Maybe you did. Every ad that you see with a watch in it, it could be like in a magazine or online.
0: Mm-hmm.
1: It's always the same time.
0: Really?
1: Yep.
0: What? What time?
1: 10 after 10. And they say...
0: Huh.
1: They studied psychology of it. There's like psychological papers about why they do that.
0: Uh-huh.
1: And they do it because it reminds people of a smile and puts them in a good mood. And if they put it like at 8:20,
0: mm-hmm.
1: it makes people grumpy because it looks like
0: a frown.
1: A frown.
0: Is this true?
1: Isn't that weird? That's kind of weird. But yeah, no, it's true. I just Googled watch ads and they're all like 10:10.
0: Interesting.
1: Yeah. Huh.
0: I don't know if this is true.
1: I don't know if it's interesting, really, but it is true.
0: It may not be interesting, but it's my own shock thing. That's a great tagline.
1: I don't even know if it's interesting. Right.
0: It may not be interesting.
1: Is this interesting? That's our new motto. The
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1: You know, if you're going to invest in going to college, maybe it's for an undergraduate degree or master's or doctorate or whatever, shouldn't you get more than just a degree? It really is an investment, too. It's time, it's money, it's effort. College should deliver more. Well, that's what Grace College is seriously all about. 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
10: Overnight looks clear and a little bit breezy. We'll be in the upper 50s. High pressure is parking over our area for a while. Low 80s and sunshine on Thursday. It'll be clear Thursday night. We're in the mid-80s on Friday. It looks like we'll stay nice. I'm meteorologist Steve Hamilton on Uplifting and Encouraging River.
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1: Here we go. Can you do the intro thing? It's a feature. Go ahead.
0: And now a masterclass on joke telling with your instructor, Brant Hansen.
1: So these two TV antennas met each other on a roof and they fell in love.
0: The reason why I'm laughing is because I could see you were tickled already. And I've never seen an instructor be so impressed with themselves before the material was unfolded. So go ahead.
1: These two TV antennas. I realize that's a little dated reference, but go with me.
0: Yeah, go with it.
1: They meet on a roof, they fall in love, and they get married. Mm-hmm. The ceremony was terrible, but the reception was...
0: Instructor, I'm raising my hand at this point. It's always been my understanding in joke telling that it's not good form to crack yourself up. Would you like to address that question?
1: But the reception was incredible.
0: Stick with it. All right, I get it. Okay.
1: Sometimes the material's so good, you can't...
0: You impress yourself.
1: You impress yourself. You have to fight your way through your own choke.

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0: We're Brent and Sherry on Uplifting and Encouraging the River.
1: This is so true. It's one thing to wait on something. That can drive us a little bit crazy to wait on something. It's worse if you don't know why you're waiting.
2: Mm-hmm.
1: Like, what is going on up there? Like, at the intersection? Like, yes. Okay, seriously, I want to know. Mm-hmm. I'm just curious. Or you're at the doctor's office. It's been an hour and a half. Like, if you could just tell me what's going on. This is a problem when it comes to our patience in life, like trusting God, because we don't always know why that thing isn't happening. But there's so much about trust. That's just it. The Lord's like, trust me, trust me, trust me, trust me. He tells us this so many times, like in scripture. This is not a subtle theme. You don't have all the answers. Yes, this can be a frustrating thing. Like, why isn't this thing happening? But that's why he keeps telling us, please trust me.
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0: 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It's such a blessing to me. I'm Connie. I am the river.
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He really does. It's weird sometimes to think of it that way, that he actually wants to be with you, but it's obvious, and it's mind-boggling to me that he wants to be with me, because I know me somewhat, and if I was him, I wouldn't want that. But he still loves me. And the same thing goes for you. I'm not going to gripe about it. Like, this is an opportunity, but he wants some time, just you and him today, because he actually likes you and loves you and wants to be with you.

0: 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You're changing lives. 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Maybe reaching out and touching a lot of people.
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1: Turns out bedtime stories are incredibly healthy for little kids. We knew this, right? We knew this. Raises oxytocin levels, lowers cortisol, helps people relax. Kids feel like, yeah, you know what? It works for adults too. Like, as I would read to my kids. And honestly, looking back, I can say this. And if you're, again, in the throes of parenthood right now, if you happen to be, what's more important in the moment? Like, I remember thinking, oh, I got this other stuff to do. Okay, let me wrap this up. Like, wrap it up. Okay, well, the kids need to go to bed, and obviously you got to move, you got things to do in life, but reading a story to your own kid, you're moving. I got other stuff. This is the good stuff.
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10: Over it looks clear and a little bit breezy. We'll be in the upper 50s. High pressure is parking over our area for a while. Low 80s and sunshine. Thursday, it'll be clear Thursday night. We're in the mid-80s on Friday. It looks like we'll stay nice. I'm meteorologist Steve Hamilton on Uplifting and Encouraging River.
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0: It's Brant and Sherry on the river.
1: Okay, three things, three incredibly simple things that I know for a fact you need to hear today. I know it for a fact, because I need to hear this every day. Here's the third one. Incredibly simple, stuff you probably already know. But that thing you're worried about, you don't need to worry about it. I mean, it's not like Jesus is being childish when he says, don't worry, don't be anxious. We're reminded repeatedly in the Bible not to be anxious. It's not mythology. It's not a joke. It's not something that's just simplistic. People then were living with food insecurity, the likes of which most of us will never experience. And it was political upheaval to the max. Revolutions, instability, oppression, you name it. They're dealing with it. And here's Jesus himself telling people that they don't need to worry, and instead trust their Father in heaven who loves them. So I just wanted to remind you of that. And the reason I know you need to hear that is honestly because I need to hear it too.

0: excited.
1: We're Brant and Sherry on Uplifting and Encouraging the River.
2: Just a little reminder for you, for all the stuff that is happening in the world, all the things you've gone through, all the suffering, all the struggles, all the good things, all of it, your whole experience. You might think, man, I'm getting to the end of the book here. As I'm getting older or something, or I'm midway through, or I'm a quarter way through. You're not. If you trust God, C.S. Lewis said this, I think it was in The Last Battle in Narnia. But he talked about this life, all of it, you're not even done with the cover page yet of your book.
3: That's wonderful.
2: 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This is just a dream before reality hits. The deepest kind of reality. Like if you trust him, being with him, this is preparing for that. It's getting ready for that, but it's just a cover page.
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0: It started out as a choice, but now it feels like the choice has been taken away from you. 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Here's the hope. 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

0: 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I'm Curtis, and I am the river.
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1: 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Tell me, squirrel, will

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3: 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I'll

0: I wrote this song in a season where I was asking myself if I was really living the life God called me to live. Not the life that looks successful on the outside, but the one that's faithful on the inside. It came from the deep desire I think we all carry to stand before the Father one day and hear the words, "Well done."
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3: 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God has promised in Romans 5:5 to pour out His love into our hearts by the Holy Spirit, whom He has given us. This is Ann Graham Lotz.
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0: 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I work as a social worker in hospice, and there's some things that I have to just do that's not very easy, and it's just like when I need it, it comes right through, and Jesus helps me in that moment. I'm Shannon. I'm from Frazeesburg, and I am the river.
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0: come and see what God has done. And again in Mark 5:19 it says, tell them how much the Lord has done for you. Look and see what God has done in your life, in the lives of others around you. And again, pointing right back to scripture that every good thing and every perfect gift comes from above, from the Father of lights. And so this is just a great reminder to keep seeking Jesus and to see what great things God has done in our lives.
1: The story that made the song.
2: On the river.

0: Hey, this is Brant, and summer is supposed to be a season of laughter. Kids running through sprinklers and riding bikes and stuff, but for many kids born with treatable disabilities, summer is just another season of suffering, honestly. A little girl with twisted legs just watches from the sidelines because she can't run, or a boy with severely deformed hands hides them from others because he's tired of the stares and the shame and the ridicule. 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
1: Just thinking. We are severely underutilizing the concept of Groundhog's Day. We should be ripping more animals out of their hiding and asking them unknowable questions about the future. Tell me, squirrel,

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1: And this is the story that made the song.
0: We are messengers.
2: I've done a lot of things in my life that have brought acclaim or honor or glory to me and my talents and my abilities. But I know this, and the scriptures remind me, that the only things that really matter and that will only remain when all is said and done . So friends, whatever we do today, let it be informed by those three things, by faith, hope, love. Those things matter, they last, they're permanent, and through Jesus, they change the world.
1: The story that made the song.
0: On the river.
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0: I am a recently converted person to the river, and I just love every minute of it. 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I'm Sonia, and I am the river.
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I should have known that it was too good to be true when I had a positive experience with that state up north. It all went downhill after that. That's coming up in 12 minutes on the river.

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0: There have been some really dark times and some times where I was just barely hanging on, and Jesus really breathed me back to life. There's also a line in the chorus that says, I think that I've known it since when I was young. It was Jesus all along. And I just think about this purity and innocence with kids, that they're just so close to heaven. I think that they know that there's a love after them. And part of growing older and part of the journey of faith is returning to that love. And that's what the song is for me. So thank you so much for listening.
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0: For any cash on uplifting and encouraging the river, I'm producer Mike. I've heard so much as a new Buckeye about how we don't like that state up north. And now I know a lot of it is because of the football team, but in general, anybody who has a chance to put down Michigan absolutely takes it around here. And as a new Buckeye, I was like, surely this state can't be that bad, right? I know we don't like the football team, but I'll go in with an open mind. And at first it seemed great. I was having a great time hanging out with friends on the lake. We went tubing. We were having a great time. And now my friends are pretty much all Ohioans as well. So a bunch of Ohioans in the state up north. What could go wrong, right? It seemed great. And then I tried to go to Michigan's Adventure. And the weather was absolutely horrible in that area. Apparently a storm had been coming in. And so I just decided, well, I guess I can't do that because the weather in the state up north is just not good. I can't get washed out. So you know what I did? I came back and went to Ohio's own Cedar Point instead. So take that, state up north.
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2: Hey, it's Holly Brand, and I'm so excited for you to hear my brand new song, I Know Somebody. I wrote this song 2 years ago after my friend Charlotte was diagnosed with cancer. And after multiple rounds of chemotherapy and surgery, Charlotte today is cancer-free. We all know somebody who is struggling and who needs to hear the message of hope that there is a God who sees them right in the middle of their struggle and who is working all things together for their good and for His glory.
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0: Uplifting and encouraging the river, I'm producer Mike. We're just a couple days away from one of the biggest events of the summer. It's Rock the Lake. This Saturday, August 1st at Indian Lake, and best of all, it's completely free. You'll get to see awesome artists like Torrin Wells, Megan Woods, and John Reddick, and there's plenty of fun things to do as well. 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We would love to see you there, and it's free. Why not show up, right? 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
5: Scientists have shown with animals in the laboratory that reducing the numbers of calories they consume lengthens their lifespans. Over a lifetime, the less digestive work the body has to do, the longer it seems to last. This appears to be one instance in which less is more. The Bible also notes a situation in which less is more, or less is wiser might be a better way to put it. Proverbs 10:19 suggests that the more we talk, the more likely we are to sin. It concludes by saying, "He who restrains his lips is wise." Sometimes there is wisdom in words, and sometimes not. 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

0: It's Ohio's home for Jesus music on Uplifting and Encouraging the River. I'm producer Mike. I've heard many people say that they feel closer to God when something is going on that is stressing them out in life, that is bringing them down. And if that's you, then I'm glad that you can draw close to God during that time. But for me, I've really struggled with that. I feel closest to God when everything is going well. When I'm happy, when I'm in a place of joy, I'm just so thankful that God has given me blessings. But lately, I've been going through kind of a difficult time. I've faced some ongoing sickness issues, and I've been trying to work through the anxiety of that. And it's made me question God sometimes, like, can't you just like take everything away? Take this anxiety, take this stress. I struggle with anxiety a lot. And it's something that I just wish God would take away from me. And so sometimes it can build up frustration. But I came across this verse from a very familiar chapter, Psalm 23, that just reminded me that God is there to comfort me even when I'm stressed out and frustrated. Even though I walk through the valley of the shadow of death, I will fear no evil, for you are with me. Your rod and your staff, they comfort me.
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We all make different choices about the road trip snacks that we eat. And let's just say Josh from the River Morning Show was not impressed with mine. That's coming up in 12 minutes on the river. Yeah.

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0: Grease got you. Uplifting and encouraging the river, I'm producer Mike. We all make different choices when it comes to road trip snacks. And I want to hear your go-tos. Are you a chips person? Are you a cookies person? Whatever it is, you can call or text to share 800-609-1049. I just recently went on a road trip and I was going to a bunch of different amusement parks and I knew I would need some energy and some strength and some hydration. It's hot out there. And so I got myself some meat sticks, some protein bars, and some Gatorade. And let's just say Josh from the River Morning Show was not super impressed with my picks. He wanted me to be unhealthier. And in my defense, I was like, I know I'm going to be at amusement parks all day. I'll be eating absolute trash every single day that I'm there. So I just need some fuel to keep going. But I did tell him that one of the days I ate a Chick-fil-A cookie for breakfast, and that seemed to make him feel a lot better about what I was putting in my body.
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3: My name is Carson Arup. I'm from Warren County down in Cincinnati, Ohio. I've been showing ever since I was allowed to show. I have a brother and sister, Ashton and Bailey. They've been showing all their life as well. 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My dad showed all kinds of animals, and I've been showing at State Fair ever since I was about 10 years old. We were never very competitive until the past 2 years ago, and we really started to focus on lambs and dial in.
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2: 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Let's get a check of overnight markets in Chicago. Corn for September down 2 1/4, 446 3/4. December, 469 3/4, down 2 cents. And corn for March, down 2 1/4 at 485 a bushel. August soybeans, 1174 3/4. That's down by 3 1/4. September, 1 3/4 lower at 1174 1/4. New crop November beans, 1189 3/4 and down by 3 cents. September wheat, 1.5 cents to the plus side at 662 1/4. December, 679 a bushel and 1 1/4 to the plus side. Live cattle for August yesterday, 42 cents higher, 227.90. October, 223.97, up $1.80. September feeders, 142 better at 338.65. August lean hogs down 242 at $100.67. The October, 85.70, down 257. This is the Ohio AgNet.
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3: 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Shouldn't be living

0: Prayer. Uplifting and encouraging the river. This is the River Morning Show. I'm Josh. Hannah is on maternity leave, but before she went there, she told me something I thought you would be very interested in because her niece is 5 and she is a savage. We know, like, terrible 2s and 3 and 4 year olds, they start to like exercise their own individuality and these kinds of things, and they'll yell no at you and stuff like that, which is insane. But Hannah's niece, her top 2 front teeth were loose, so she used an apple to remove them on her own.
1: Oh, wow.
0: She just bit into this thing, was just like jamming it. It's like out of a horror movie.
1: Yeah.
0: She showed me the video.
1: I don't know if I should be impressed or scared or both.
0: It's, and absolutely, it's a both thing. But then the real subject of the conversation comes in. The tooth fairy apparently understands inflation is a thing because she got $5 for each tooth.
1: $5 a tooth?
0: The tooth fairy is loaded! Loaded!
1: I need to get into this business.
0: Right, because did the tooth fairy visit your house when you were growing up?
1: Yeah, but I got like 50 cents.
0: That's what I'm talking about, dude. Like a quarter for me.
1: Yeah.
0: You know, and that was, I felt fortunate.
1: Yeah.
0: If the tooth fairy stopped by the right night just to check. I want to know for you, does the tooth fairy, like, what is the going rate for the tooth fairy when she visits your house? Because I don't know if you've counted recently, but children have a lot of teeth and they're going to lose a lot of teeth. And $5 per tooth? Producer Mike, look this up. How many teeth does a child lose on average? Then we got to do the math. So while he does that, you can call or text with the going rate for the tooth fairy in your house. 800-609-1049. Okay, what do you got?
1: They're losing 20 baby teeth.
0: So 20 times 5 is a hundy. That's $100.
1: Oh, my $100.
0: Your kids are going to need braces. Can you talk with the tooth fairy and see if she could just start like a... like a fund.
1: Yeah, like
0: or something
1: and
0: like
1: invest
0: that.
1: It.
0: Yeah,
1: you know?
0: That would be...
1: get a little return on it.
0: Would be a lot better. All right, so jump in. Going right for the tooth fairy in your house. 800-609-1049.
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0: flooded.
1: Uplifting and encouraging the river. It's the River Morning Show. And before she went on maternity leave, Hannah told me that her niece got visited by the tooth fairy. $5 per tooth.
2: Oh my goodness. Made me realize I should go into the tooth business.
1: Like literally when I was 5 years old, a nickel. And I was rich.
2: I will spend it all in one place.
1: Running up and down the halls like, look at this! I'm free! I can buy my own house! You know. $5. So I want to know for you and your house, what does the tooth fairy bring? What's the going rate? My kids are way past that stage. And I would say, thank the Lord, except my youngest needs braces. And so I wish the tooth fairy would have taken up a collection and also invested
2: a little bit, nice.
1: A little bit more. Producer Mike, we got a couple of texts in. What are people saying?
2: Madeline said the first tooth is $5 because it's special.
1: Okay.
2: But then after that, it's one per tooth. $1.
1: Okay, so the tooth fairy gives a great first impression and then undersells it the rest of the time.
2: Exactly, okay. Yeah. Kayla said that she kind of understands why the tooth fairy has changed strategies, because when she was a kid, she could buy a candy bar for less than a dollar and have money left over.
1: That's true.
2: But then now it's, what are kids going to get with 50 cents?
1: It's called weight. It add more 50 cents to it until you have some money. It's delayed gratification. I am so old, right?
2: That is exactly what she said, though. It buys them patience and frustration as they wait to lose 3 more teeth just so they can get enough for a candy bar.
1: That's right. It's a journey.
2: It builds
1: it's
2: character.
1: All about the journey. Don, thanks for calling. What's the going rate for the tooth fairy in your house?
3: Well, it depends if it's the grandma tooth fairy or the other tooth fairy.
1: Oh, I get that.
3: Grandma tooth fairy was... Yeah, Grandma Tooth Fairy was $20.
1: Oh, my word! So, apparently, she had a full-time job in addition to tooth fairying, so she was making a good income, and she must have had some other investments paying her dividends, because my word, dude!
3: That's what I said, like, where was my Grandma Tooth Fairy? Yeah, Grandma Tooth Fairies are awesome.
1: Yes, they are. Just like regular grandmas. I get it. I understand.
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0: It's my rock. I listen to it all the time. When I'm home, it's always on all through the day, all through the night, all through the day, all through the night, all around the clock. I don't know what I'd do without it. It's such a blessing to me. I'm Connie. I am the river.
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0: instant coffee,
1: instant rice,
0: instant encouragement.
1: One of these things is not like the other, and you found it on the river. This is

0: uplifting and encouraging the river. It's the River Morning Show. I'm Josh. Hannah's on maternity leave. Producer Mike is sitting in. And so you know the phrase, someone's always got it worse than me or you.
1: Oh, right? Yeah.
0: Like it's a perspective cleanser. Well.
2: News that'll make you go,
3: Wait, what?
0: France is the place that has it worse than you and me.
1: Oh?
0: Because not only are they enduring a massive heat wave right now, like really bad, they don't normally get this hot, but French firefighters battling a wildfire encountered something terrifying.
1: Uh-oh.
0: It's a pyrocumulonimbus cloud.
1: What on earth is that?
0: Yeah, exactly. It's a massive fire thunderstorm. It's capable of creating its own weather system.
1: Oh.
0: It's a firestorm.
1: I don't like this.
0: That makes its own weather. So it includes strong and unpredictable winds and lightning.
1: No, thanks.
0: That spreads the fire and sparks more fires.
1: Oh.
0: So it's basically the end of the world.
1: My goodness, absolutely not.
0: Yeah, the atmospheric concoction has to be just right, and it has to include something like incredible heat over 100 degrees and that sort of thing. And they're having all of that right now. So, boom, France is the place to avoid. It is the first time the nation of France has ever recorded a pyrocumulonimbus phenomenon.
1: It's the kind of thing I thought I'd only see in Star Wars,
0: right,
1: not on Earth.
0: Right, exactly. That would be an amazing Jedi name. Lord Pyrocumulonimbus.
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0: What would the River Morning Show be without Hannah? Well, she's on maternity leave now, but here's another one of the best moments of the show. And over the last couple of days, Hannah, you've been acting a little strange. What's wrong with your face?
1: Wow. Thanks, Josh.
0: Listen, we're friends. This is a tree of trust.
1: I've been talking out of one side of my mouth, basically.
0: Yeah, like, you look like Popeye right now. Like,
1: I know. This weekend, I woke up and I thought I cracked my tooth.
0: Which tooth?
1: I had, like, one of my back molars was in, like, a ton of pain. It was, like, irritated a little bit. I was like, oh no, like I have a crack. I'm gonna have to get it removed. So I go to the dentist and I'm full panic mode. I have a ton of dental anxiety just to begin with. So they're sweet and kind and deal with me regularly just for a cleaning, knowing that I'm anxious.
0: Hey guys, she's back.
1: I know.
0: Get ready for the games and things. Like,
1: so they're going in, they're looking at it. It's definitely like a little irritated and they have that spiky tool that they're out in there digging with.
0: I'm no, don't say digging.
1: I know. Well, they have to figure out what's going on.
0: Oh.
1: And it couldn't have been worse.
0: Well, what was it?
1: I can't believe I'm sharing this.
0: What happened? You have a cracked tooth, you think. What?
1: There were popcorn kernels. There were popcorn kernels.
0: Popcorn kernels. You thought you had a cracked tooth, and instead you had embedded popcorn kernels.
1: It's so embarrassing.
0: What is wrong with you?
1: Apparently, I was snacky.
0: Did they take care of the problem?
1: Yes, it was comical. So, I had two popcorn kernels stuck, like, in the back of my gums that had just, like, scratched and irritated.
0: Do you brush your teeth?
1: I do. It's just, you know, a popcorn kernel. You know that it can get stuck between a tooth and it will just live there. It has a permanent address and USPS delivers.
0: I have,
1: like,
0: not
1: it's a thing.
0: Yet had to go to the dentist to have any
1: popcorn.
0: Well,
1: I didn't know it was a popcorn kernel. All I knew is that it was ouchy.
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0: Uplifting and encouraging the river. Good morning. It's the River Morning Show. We all know this. Parents aren't supposed to have favorites, right?
1: Right.
0: Hannah, who was your parents' favorite?
1: Oh, should I say that? There is one.
0: Yes, yeah, say it.
1: Yeah. My big sister. Okay, she's the first.
0: That's fine.
1: She's the
0: first. My brother would say I was the favorite. I'm going to say, as you're listening here, I'm going to say it's you. You are the favorite. You are God's favorite.
1: Mm-hmm.
0: And so is Hannah. Aww. So am I. So is producer Mike. That assurance comes from the Old Testament. Maybe a portion of the Bible you haven't read as much, or maybe as recently. It's in a book from the prophet Zechariah. In chapter 2, verse 8, he says, "After a period of glory, the Lord of heaven's armies sent me against the nations who plundered you. For he said," and this is the important part, quote, this is what God says, "Anyone who harms you harms my most precious possession." It is a tough world we live in. Oftentimes we feel like we are targeted, attacked. The universe is out to get us. And the injustices that stack up against you or me, we wonder, does anyone see? And remember, God sees it.
1: Mm-hmm.
0: And he is offended for you because someone or something is coming against his most prized possession. That's you.
1: Yes.
0: And it's me. He didn't promise we would avoid struggle, but he promised he would be with us in it. He sees what's happening. He knows when you hurt. He hurts when you hurt, and he never forgets your tears. You are God's favorite, and he will rescue you.
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0: 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Maternity leave has taken Hannah away for a time, but the best moments of the show, we're bringing her right back.
1: You feel confident walking in with a perfectly packed meal until the lid pops off, the microwave explodes, or sauce gets everywhere but your plate.
0: I don't need this kind of negativity in my life.
1: No. What's the funniest food mishap you've had at work or school? Call or text 800-609-1049.
0: And I'm just going to say right now, microwaving fish at work is not a mishap. No, that you're a terrible person.
1: That's just a no-no.
0: You're a bad person if you do that.
1: So I heard a great one this weekend, but it's covered in mystery and intrigue.
0: Interesting. Okay.
1: I was sitting with my husband and my father-in-law, and my husband swears this story is true. And my father-in-law is absolutely like, no, this never happened.
0: Okay.
1: Never happened. My husband claims one day my father-in-law came home from work and shared this story that he had taken a hard-boiled egg to work and was sitting at his desk and decided to start cracking it to enjoy a snack.
0: Well, we all know where this is going.
1: So he goes to crack it on his desk.
0: Yeah.
1: And there sits a full raw egg just plopped right there all over his desk. But I just love that there's a battle of did it or didn't it happen.
0: Hey, this is one of those where they will both take to their grave.
1: They will.
0: The story they're telling.
1: And I'm sorry to my father-in-law, but I really want to believe this is true.
0: Oh, yeah.
1: The best food mishap.
0: I believe it's true whether it actually happened or not. Sorry, father-in-law. It's a better story if it did happen.
1: Josh, do you have any experience with this?
0: I do. This was like from my childhood. My mom and brother and I were going to the pool. We had a pool in our neighborhood.
1: Yeah.
0: And so we were going. My brother was in charge of getting the Kool-Aid. So he put that together, and we go to pour out some Kool-Aid at one of the rest times. And it was the worst tasting Kool-Aid in the history of the earth.
1: Oh, no.
0: He forgot the sugar.
1: Oh,
0: he just thought
1: everything
0: was in the pack. And so then my mom's like, ugh. So we had to like go buy drinks or whatever because it's the middle of summer.
1: But nobody, like the Kool-Aid, red Kool-Aid didn't end up in the pool and people thought there was a shark attack or anything, right?
0: No.
1: No? Okay.
0: That would have been a lot more fun. Just dump it.
1: Just sugar-free
0: Kool-Aid. I think it was a green kind. So it's like,
1: no.
0: Who harmed what?
1: I don't like this at all.
0: No.
1: What is that funny food mishap that you or someone you know has experienced, maybe at work or school? Call or text to share 800-609-1049.
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0: An overflow of phone calls can be a good thing. I'm Josh from the River Morning Show with Alyssa Newman from the Newman Roofing Company. Every time we have a bunch of weather, you get inundated. What are people saying?
5: A lot of people were saying that they just wanted to work with a family business. They know how hard we work. They know how committed we are. They had people come by and knock on their doors and they said, no, we want to go with a trustworthy company. And they know they get to work with the Newman family. We're so excited to work with a legitimate organization that does the honest thing.
0: And you mentioned the family over three decades. This is three generations.
5: When Dad started the business at just 22 years old, a lot of people didn't realize how young he was. 34 years later, my sister, my mom, I, my brother-in-law, we all joined along him, but our commitment to the customer has not changed. 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And that's been what's really cool to see.
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2: You have this story. 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
1: I mean, I was just making burgers the other night and they ended up smelling like feet.
2: Ew! Like, okay, well, that's definitely a food mishap, but it may have been a...
1: It was a date mishap, I think it was.
2: Like a cooking mishap? 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
1: It wasn't my fault. I'm blaming the cow.
2: But what's the funniest food mishap you've experienced? 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Jeff, what did that look like for you?
3: This is many years ago. I was back in college. My mom had recently passed away, and my friend's family had invited me to come stay with them. Well, one night I came home from being out with friends, and I had a really bad headache. And I gone to the refrigerator and poured a cup of what I thought was red Kool-Aid to take some aspirin. And it had the worst sourful taste.
2: Oh, no.
3: And I walked into the living room and asked the mom, I said, what was that juice? And she about falls on the floor laughing. Here she had made pickled eggs, and it was pickle juice. And what makes it even funnier is her husband did the exact same thing about 5 minutes before me.
2: So she just left it there on purpose. Who's my next victim?
1: Yeah, exactly.
3: So for the next 20 years, every time I'd see her, she would just fall laughing on
2: the floor.
3: Telling that story. So
1: the other way you can get a hold of the River Morning Show is through text to 800-609-1049.
2: Tracy in Akron texted in. She said, my food mishap happened over 20 years ago, and my kids, who are now grown, never let me forget it.
1: Of course not.
2: She was making lasagna, and she was also trying to clean as she cooks, as a good mom does. She was shaking the Parmesan cheese on the lasagna when her kiddos came in and said, Mom, wait, no! It was Comet, the cleaning supply.

0: It was Comet. You know, the same green can.
1: How do you get that wrong, though?
0: Because you're a busy mom. Okay, well, you're doing 12 things at once.
2: It sounded super judgy. I'm not trying to judge any mom at all. Just like the smell alone.
0: Well, once you dump it out. But once you dump it out, it's too late. It's true. Right? Leanne in Westerville shared that her husband was at Bob Evans sitting at the counter during his work travels. And the counter was full of other business people. And when he got his food, he grabbed a bottle of ketchup and was shaking it while he was reading an email at the same time.
2: Yeah.
0: Well, all of a sudden, out of the corner of his eye, he sees the ketchup just go flying. It doesn't land on him. It lands on this poor man next to him had to get on an airplane for a meeting. The blessing in this is that Bob Evans paid for his dry cleaning bill. Oh, my goodness.
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1: When the thermometer rises high
2: and the AC breaks down,
3: no, please, no!
1: A song won't help the temperature.
3: No!
2: But it can help keep the temper down, uplifting and encouraging. The River.

0: Hannah is on maternity leave. I'm Josh on the River Morning Show with some of the best moments with Hannah.
1: Sometimes your dog goes woof or bark.
0: Yeah, it's what they do.
1: And other times they go boom.
0: Do they jump from somewhere?
1: No.
0: And land on the ground?
1: With only.
0: No.
1: If only.
0: What happened?
1: This weekend, our six-month-old puppy Bear went through it. And thus, we went through it. For 2.5 days, this poor boy was Niagara Falls out the back end.
0: Oh, no!
1: It was terrible.
0: Oh, no!
1: It was awful.
0: I don't want to talk about this anymore!
1: Well, here's... Well, I have to. I need you to be in this pain with me.
0: I am.
1: You'd hear it before it happened. It was like in cartoons when they'd light the stick of dynamite and you hear it sizzling. You know, it was the lead into that before the bang.
0: What?
1: You would know. You would hear the stomach gurgle.
0: You cannot be serious.
1: Yes, that was every, like, both nights. So Friday night, Saturday night, we were up every single hour because we'd hear it, which was kind of nice. You'd hear the sizzle.
0: Yeah.
1: And then we'd go sprinting outside for the bang.
0: Don't call it that.
1: It would happen.
0: Was it like a...
1: Yeah. And then he would make this whine noise. Like, he's... It was terrible. This poor boy, praise God, he's doing so much better now.
0: Good, okay.
1: But we still don't really know what caused it. His tests at the vet all came back clear.
0: Of course they did.
1: It could be that he eats these red huckleberries in our yard like candy.
0: Oh,
1: and they're yeah. Okay. They're like, they're kind of like eating blueberries, but yeah, like, but to that amount.
0: If humans eat too much of that,
1: yeah,
0: your sizzle banging.
1: Boom. Yeah. You know. Or the vet said at 6 months is when they start to develop food allergies. So we don't know yet. We have to see. We have to wait for his stomach to fully kind of settle down. We don't know. What I do know. Mm-hmm. Is that, you know, he's a giant breed as well.
0: Yeah, it's a big dog.
1: Yeah. And a giant breed's tummy ache is not just an, oh no, he had a little accident. Poor puppy. No, this pup had a bear splosion.
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0: My name is Deborah, and I am the river. The radio station has really been a blessing to me. You know, it is such a blessing that you start off your day to have such a positive and uplifting music and conversation in the morning. And then when you end your day, you're on your way home, again, to have that Christian music and music with a message and positive conversation has just been a blessing to me. So that's the reason why, you know, I wanted to give.
1: It's like bookends, full of hope and encouragement. And the life only Jesus can provide. It's a great way to start your day. I'm biased. Hi, because I'm on the show. But also, great way to end the day with Haley and with Brant and Sherry. And even when you're able to check in either at work or when you're driving around doing your errands or whatever, Joe, during your work day, is already everything ready to go to keep you connected to Jesus. 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And that's the key piece. 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
15: The River Weather. Good little sunshine coming our way for today. A pleasant start, and we will be warming up to some low 80s. Generally clear for the overnight hours, our low right at 60.
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0: uplifting and encouraging the river. It's the River Morning Show. I'm Josh. Hannah's on maternity leave, but we're remembering when she was here with some of the best moments of the show.
1: And here's a happy heart story for you. There's this restaurant up in Toledo, and instead of doing the typical employee appreciation party, like a potluck in the back room or a company picnic, the owner said, what if we did something a little crazy and definitely unforgettable? They shut down the restaurant for a few days.
0: Ooh.
1: And took the entire staff on an all-expenses-paid cruise to the Bahamas.
0: Are they hiring?
1: Right? They covered the flights, the cruise, everything. Wow. So their team could just show up and enjoy it. And for a lot of the staff, this was their first time ever flying, first time on a cruise, even for some, first time seeing the ocean.
0: Did anybody get a plus one? Or was it just
1: I don't know. Right. I was saying, looking at the picture of all the smiling faces, I think it's mostly staff. I don't think plus ones.
0: I understand that.
1: One of the cooks said he was super nervous at first just to even see the ocean.
0: Mm-hmm.
1: But then his boss encouraged him just to take a step into the water.
0: Oh.
1: And he was like, okay, this is everything.
0: Wow.
1: This is amazing. That same cook said that they all went as co-workers, but they came back feeling like family.
0: There we go.
1: And that's a happy heart story for you.

0: What do you do when you lose a friend? Because for the next 3 months, that's what the situation here is on the River Morning Show, because Hannah is on maternity leave. So what do?
1: It's just me. It's just you. It's just producer Mike sometimes.
0: All right. So what we do is we borrow other friends that you know, too. Beginning next week, there's an incredible group of river artists who are going to be sitting in for Hannah. I am fired up. All right. So, welcoming the first one in on Monday, none other than river artist Patrick Mayberry. He's going to be on the show Monday, Tuesday, Wednesday next week, spending time with you, getting you encouraged. We're going to be talking about his crazy upbringing. Is wild. His testimony, equally wild. Energy drinks, and whether or not we can convert him to being an Ohio State Buckeyes football fan. Just, these are just a few of the things we'll be chatting about with Patrick Mayberry. And then later in the week, we welcome in Matt Maher. Joy still comes in the morning. And that's just the first week. The first full week of No Hannah equals extra friends visiting in on the River Morning Show. And the list goes on and on, by the way, but we don't want to get ahead of ourselves. So beginning Monday, it's River Morning Show. It's the River Morning Show with special guest host Patrick Mayberry. See you then.

0: Well, Josh and Hannah, it's the River Morning Show. Hannah is on maternity leave. And previously on the show, you and I and the world were introduced to the River Morning Show's public enemy number one.
1: Oh, my
0: and
1: goodness.
0: Here's the story. Brad needs put in handcuffs because producer Mike is trying to assimilate into Ohio. Been here a year. And his friend Brad is now my frenemy because he led you astray, my friend, when it comes to Skyline Chili.
2: I trusted him because he'd been to like over 100 locations.
0: And that's what makes this a crime. All right, if he was a novice, I could understand. But he's been to more Skylines individually than I have ever been to Skyline ever, period. So he told, when he got producer Mike there, he let him only get Coney's.
2: Yeah.
0: And then he got Coney's without the mustard and without the onions. And what did he tell you about the three-way, which is the iconic that you must? It's the three-way.
2: Yeah, he told me that I didn't need to get it and I could start with the Coney's.
0: Brad! Listen, you're crashing me out too early today. What do you mean you don't need to get it? Yes, you do. Oh, my word. So, yesterday... Also on the show, I had said I was going to kidnap producer Mike, put him in the trunk, and take him to Skyline. I did not do that. I did not force him. We went to Skyline yesterday.
2: Yeah.
0: So,
2: I mean, when I was offered free food, it was hard for me to refuse, even if it was Skyline.
0: Exactly. So, all right, share your experience and your ranking, please, so we can continue to try to assimilate you into Ohio.
2: Well, of course, I had to start with the crackers and the hot sauce.
0: Yeah, they call those the cracker bombs or
2: something,
0: whatever.
2: Like that, yeah.
0: So good.
2: Mm-hmm. Yeah, that was fun. I enjoyed that. I enjoyed poking the little hole with the fork tines.
0: All right, so that's number one. Okay, good.
2: Yeah, so I like that. Then I had the Coney, and yes, I did get the mustard on it.
0: Yeah, and again, listen, producer Mike doesn't like onion. Okay.
2: I was giving myself the best chance of liking
0: That's fine. So we still did no onion, but you had to try the mustard. I wasn't going to let that slide. Mm-hmm. What did you think?
2: I liked the mustard.
0: Yeah,
2: I thought it was good. I thought it improved it. I didn't think it overwhelmed it like Brad said it might.
0: You see that, Brad? This is what a real professional does. All right, next. Good.
2: And then it was time to finally try the three-way.
0: Okay.
2: And
0: to those who don't know, the three-way is the spaghetti, the chili, and the cheese.
2: Yes.
0: You can add onions again. I don't do that. You could add beans. I don't do that. Just the three-way. Mm-hmm. Okay.
2: And overall, I guess I got to confess this first, though. I did get chicken chili.
0: I'm hurt. But I'm okay with it in this. You also don't like ground beef, which I don't understand.
2: I don't either. I would love to figure that out myself.
0: I digress. Okay.
2: Once again, best chance of liking.
0: Sure.
2: But I didn't actually enjoy it.
0: On a scale of 1 to 10, because I will say this, you didn't finish your plate, mister.
2: I did not. That is correct. But I liked it. I would give it like a 6 out of 10.
0: Okay, that's solid. A positive. That's a positive rating. What would you rate the Coney? That you liked.
2: I give that like a 7.5, probably. Okay. I enjoyed that.
0: All right.
2: Yeah, it was good.
0: 7.5 and a 6. These are positive rankings. Because previously, we didn't have rankings because I wouldn't have accepted any rankings. Now, we did document some of this on the River Morning Show Facebook group. And I know I sound really angry right now. It's because I am. He's messing with Skyline. You're not doing it right, but we're trying to get there. So you can comment. You can like. You can follow the Facebook group, too, by the way. It's the River Morning Show with Josh and Hannah on Facebook. And I'm making a face you don't want to miss. Find out why on the River Morning Show Facebook group. The River. Constant pain is not something your body was meant to deal with. That's why there's pain. Your body's telling you there's something wrong. So what do we do about it? I'm Josh from the River Morning Show. 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
10: Good deal of sunshine coming our way for today. A pleasant start, and we will be warming up to some low 80s. Generally clear for the overnight hours, our low right at 60.
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1: Stop overthinking it.
0: Before she left for maternity leave, I asked Hannah to text me with updates and let me know when things are happening and how it's going.
2: Yeah, right. That makes sense.
0: Does it?
2: Yeah.
0: Does it though? Because I'm worried it's too much. I mean, like, she doesn't need to be messing with work now that she's off. And certainly not when things are, quote, happening. And I didn't mean, like, while things are happening. I just meant, like, you know, I'm going to the hospital now.
2: Yeah.
0: Or we had the baby. You know, here's a picture of a little nugget there. So you get the idea. She should have a clean break from this stuff while she's not here. But she's my friend, and I want to know, so I ask for updates.
2: Okay, so you're trying to, like, find the balance between,
0: yeah,
2: and, you know, caring as a friend and also being like, I don't want to be a burden.
0: Yeah, and I'm afraid that I, like, barreled into the burden part. You know,
2: okay.
0: Just like, hi, text me everything. I'm not even a part of your family. So I just want to show that I care, but does she care that I care? Should I care if she cares that I care? You know, so this is
2: hurting my brain, Josh.
0: What?
2: I'm an overthinker too.
0: Dude, it's in my head. Imagine. Okay, so I feel really conflicted and... all right, hang on. I just got a text. It's from Hannah. She says, yes, I care that you care. Okay. Okay, good. Thanks, friend. Okay, I feel better. Like, I think we actually solved one.
2: Yay!
0: We actually solved one this time.

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0: New music from Tasha Layton, Meet Me in the Valley. This is the River Morning Show. We're Josh and Hannah. Hannah's on maternity leave. Some news you can use this morning. And real quick, you can hear stories like this all this week on a special podcast Hannah and I, and now for a day, Haley and I, have been a part of with our friends Len and Sarah, formerly of The Fish in Cleveland, Christian music station there. It's the Start Your Day Positive podcast. Len and Sarah just getting back from an overseas trip. And so they invited Hannah and myself to fill in with their kind of news you can use segment. So you can hear that and more and have some fun starting your day and portions of your day with Len and Sarah, too. It's the Start Your Day Positive podcast. All right, it's Ohio State Fair Day 2, which is $3 Thursday.
1: Ooh, I like the sound of that.
0: Yes, sir. It's food stuff. Today and next Thursday during the fair, all vendors will be offering a menu item of their choice at a smaller size for a smaller price.
1: Okay, just $3 with that.
0: Because anytime you go to one of those, and I get it, it's expensive because it's really good, and they need to be able to continue to operate their little truck or whatever. So
1: yeah, I spent way too much on steak and a stick last year.
0: That's what I'm talking about. So it's the perfect way to try some stuff maybe you wouldn't try without breaking the bank. That's today and August 6th, next Thursday. A full list of the items can be found at ohiostatefair.com/3-Thursday. Like the number 3. I'll say that website again because it's weird. ohiostatefair.com/3-Thursday. If you can't sleep, you got to change things up, according to experts. And I really needed this two nights ago.
1: That's right. You're telling me about that.
0: Staring at the ceiling forever. Yikes. So here's what they say. Don't lay in bed awake for more than 15 to 20 minutes if you're wide awake.
1: Really?
0: I stayed there for like 4 hours.
1: Oh, no.
0: Going like, sleep. Would you just sleep, man? I was begging God.
1: I feel like I would start just thinking like, has it been 15 or 20 minutes yet?
0: I know that. So we'll get to that point. They say don't stay there. Instead, get up and start a calm activity you genuinely enjoy, like reading a book, doing a puzzle, listening to some soft music like The River on your radio at home, that sort of thing. The goal is not to tire yourself out. It's to simply wait until sleepiness naturally returns. And they say avoid sleeping somewhere else. Wrong. I went to the couch. I finally fell asleep there. Resist the temptation to fall asleep in those places and don't force it. Producer Mike, you said it. Trying harder to fall asleep usually backfires by increasing anxiety and clock checks.
1: Yeah.
0: How long has it been? So accept that you're awake and it often helps sleep return a more natural way. And last but not least, remember when Amazon promoted drone delivery?
1: Oh, yeah.
0: I've seen a few of those in my lifetime. Well, DoorDash is getting in on it now.
1: Oh,
0: they've been granted approval by the FAA. That's the Federal Aviation Administration. So it's real. They've been using some drone companies already, but this is going to let them do everything themselves. And it'll be for short distance deliveries, like 3 to 5 miles. Because of traffic, a lot of time those deliveries take longer because it's tough to get from point A to point B with all the traffic if you're in a town or something. So the program is going to be called DoorDash Air, with more information coming next year. And actually, I think I can do the more information for you now. I don't want drones knowing where I live. Okay, I have seen too many apocalypse movies. It never ends well for humanity.
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0: An overflow of phone calls can be a good thing. I'm Josh from the River Morning Show with Alyssa Newman from the Newman Roofing Company. Every time we have a bunch of weather, you get inundated. What are people saying?
3: A lot of people were saying that they just wanted to work with a family business. They know how hard we work. They know how committed we are. They had people come by and knock on their doors and they said, no, we want to go with a trustworthy company. And they know they get to work with the Newman family. We're so excited to work with a legitimate organization that does the honest thing.
0: And you mentioned the family over 3 decades. This is 3 generations.
3: When Dad started the business at just 22 years old, a lot of people didn't realize how young he was. 34 years later, my sister, my mom, I, my brother-in-law, we all joined along him. But our commitment to the customer has not changed. So we're still dedicated to doing things the right way more than ever. We push our advancements in technology. This year, it's been cool. Even aside from roofing, we've had people reach out to us and say, hey, we just need some advice in business, or we need some advice in this. And that's been what's really cool to see.
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1: Is that real? True story.
2: True story. God's people had been wandering the desert for 40 years.
0: And it's all because they didn't stop and ask for directions.
2: That's not quite it, but okay. They'd been eating manna, bread, sleeping in tents, and probably getting really tired of sand in their sandals. They were headed to a special place God had promised them called the Promised Land. But right as they were about to step into it, the Jordan River in front of them flooded. Totally impassable.
0: It was going to be dicey anyway, and this just made it worse.
2: Yes, 100%. But God tells the priests who are carrying the Ark of the Covenant, which is kind of like a holy treasure chest that carried God's presence with it, he called them to step into the water. And the moment their feet touch it, the water stops and the people cross on dry ground. In the Bible, in Joshua 3:17, it says, the priests who carried the Ark of the Covenant of the Lord stood firm on dry ground in the middle of the Jordan while all of Israel passed by. After decades of sand in their shoes, they finally get to step into a land flowing with milk and honey. God kept his promise. It took a while, but he always comes through. And that's a true story.
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6: Good deal of sunshine coming our way for today. A pleasant start, and we will be warming up to some low 80s. Generally clear for the overnight hours, our low right at 60.
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0: This is the River Morning Show. I'm Josh. Hannah is on maternity leave, so please be praying for her and for the eventual birth of their baby and for her husband, Chris, too. Today is a new day, but it doesn't have to be a new prayer, by the way.
1: Don't stop praying!
0: What are you still praying for? Your friends here at the River, me, producer Mike, others, we would love to pray along with you for that thing that, or the circumstance that is weighing so heavily on your heart. Maybe you've been discouraged to keep taking it to God, but please keep taking it to God. Like the song says, don't stop praying. You can share that this morning, or you could share what you were praying for, and God came through big time. Knowing that there is hope on the other end of that can be a real encouragement to someone today. 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I had been praying for a way to connect with my sons during these crazy summer months, and then during the crazy school months that will be coming, especially since my oldest son is going to college in like 3 weeks. I'm just starting to feel that tension of these are my last moments with him at home. So I had a conversation with each of them kind of individually, and we started going through a book of the Bible together. And then we'll text each other kind of our thoughts, the things we've observed, and so on. And now the prayer is that we'll be consistent in it and keep doing it every day. But that's a great answer to prayer, that we got something started up like that. So what are you praying for? Or what did you pray for and God came through? 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

0: This is the River Morning Show. We're Josh and Hannah. Hannah on maternity leave, and so we are praying for she and the eventual birth and for her husband. And the question is, what are you praying for?
1: Don't stop praying!
0: It can get hard to keep pressing in on that prayer if it hasn't been answered yet. But if you share, we can be praying with you. Or if God did come through and solve an issue, provide a way out, he came through big time in some way, share that too, because it can be a real encouragement. Call or text 800-609-1049. Gotten a couple of texts, producer Mike. Who's saying that?
2: Yeah, we had a friend text in who said that she is praying for her dad to fully accept that Jesus truly loves him.
0: Yeah, yeah, that's big. So important.
2: Mm-hmm. Another friend said that he's been praying to for God to heal his wife who's been suffering from depression and anxiety. So he's just praying for healing right now for her.
0: Well, we'll be praying for both of these. Thank you for sharing that. Lisa, how about you? What are you praying for, or were you praying for?
3: My son is now 33 years old, and when he was 5 years old, he was diagnosed with leukemia. And because of that battle that we went through, I am now a hospice nurse. And begging God, you know, bargaining as we went through our journey, please let him be okay. I now can look back and think that he put me in that situation with my son to get my attention and to turn to him. And I have, and I'm so blessed to do what I do. I mean, literally, I can feel God's presence every day in what I do. Just the simple touch of showing somebody how much you love them and how to reassure them is just such a privilege to do that.

0: What do you do when you lose a friend? Because for the next 3 months, that's what the situation here is on the River Morning Show, because Hannah is on maternity leave. So what do? It's just me. It's just you. It's just producer Mike sometimes. All right. So what we do is we borrow other friends that you know, too. Beginning next week, there's an incredible group of river artists who are going to be sitting in for Hannah. I am fired up. All right. So welcoming the first one in on Monday, none other than river artist Patrick Mayberry. He's going to be on the show Monday, Tuesday, Wednesday next week. Spending time with you, getting you encouraged. We're going to be talking about his crazy upbringing. It's wild. His testimony, equally wild. Energy drinks, and whether or not we can convert him to being an Ohio State Buckeyes football fan. Just these are just a few of the things we'll be chatting about with Patrick Mayberry. And then later in the week, we welcome in Matt Maher. Joy still comes in the morning. And that's just the first week. The first full week of No Hannah equals extra friends visiting in on the River Morning Show. And the list goes on and on, by the way, but we don't want to get ahead of ourselves. So beginning Monday, it's River Morning Show. It's the River Morning Show with special guest host, Patrick Mayberry. Goes all the way back to elementary school. You have to answer the questions who, what, when, where, how, and why. I'm Josh from the River Morning Show with Alyssa Newman from Newman Roofing. So Alyssa, why would someone or should someone choose Newman? And what can they expect when they do?
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4: give you the sunshine coming our way for today. A pleasant start, and we will be warming up to some low 80s. Generally clear for the overnight hours, our low right at 60.
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0: Uplifting and encouraging the river. It's the River Morning Show, and everybody's got their ride or die. Like, it's that friend you would do anything for.
1: You've got a friend in me. You've got a friend in me.
0: So what did you do for them? Or what did they do for you? That was a little out of the box, a little off the wall. Because obviously being there at the drop of a hat is one thing, but when they're there like that, however that is, that can be a lot of fun. 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And so that date has to end so they can get out of there if things are uncomfortable. If the date's going well, then Hannah's call goes to voicemail. But she's there, just in case, to have a life crisis if somebody needs one. 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

0: listen to you guys all the time. 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

0: This is the River Morning Show. We're Josh and Hannah, and Hannah's on maternity leave. She's still very much one of the best friends you've got, I'm sure. She's one of the best friends I've got. Yes, that's true, even though she has abandoned us. Producer Mike is here, though. Quit laughing at me. I'm working through it, okay? So this is like National Friendship Day. Every day is a day.
1: Yeah, what? Something like that. Let me see.
0: Yeah, fine.
1: Day of Friendship.
0: The Day of Friendship. That sounds, I don't know, that sounds very like, this is the day. This is the Day of Friendship.
1: That's what I was thinking, too, as soon as I said that. I felt like I should be wearing a powdered wig.
0: Right, yes, thank you very much. Okay, so on this Day of Friendship, who's your ride or die, and how do you know it? Like, they've done some weird and wild things for you. We mentioned earlier, Hannah will be on call during her friend's first date. And she'll give a call in the middle of it.
1: Oh, yeah. It's like a check-in kind of thing. Yeah.
0: And if it's going poorly, the friend on the date will pick up and Hannah will know, I need to have an emergency. And so she'll have an emergency, so the friend needs to go. If the date's going well, then the call goes to voicemail and everything just continues on. Mm-hmm. So what is it for you? Maybe you did it or someone did this for you to prove their deep and lasting friendship. Call or text 800-609-1049. We did have producer Mike here. I didn't get to ask you.
1: Yeah.
0: So how about you? Because you have a ton of friends.
1: Yeah.
0: So who did what or where?
1: So my best friend from my high school years, he and I make it a tradition, no matter what, to make sure we see each other at least once a year.
0: Okay.
1: Which might not sound hard, but we've never lived close by to each other. Mm-hmm. Like, even when we did Bible quizzing together when we were teenagers.
0: Yeah, that's right.
1: And we
0: yeah.
1: still lived like 3 hours apart from each other. And so we find the most random ways to see each other. There was one time I was like, oh, I just happened to be an hour away from you doing something completely different. Uh-huh. He just showed up at Texas Roadhouse. I gave him like no warning until the day of and
0: no
1: was
0: notice.
1: Like, hey, we're going here. Do you want to like meet up? And he's like, oh, yeah, I'm down.
0: That's cool.
1: Yeah. There was another time last year, too. He's a pilot.
0: Okay.
1: And so he needed flying hours. And he was like, hey, what are you doing tonight? I'm flying down to see you. I was like, jeez. Okay, that sounds great. Let's do that.
0: Okay. That's cool because, listen, it doesn't have to be something completely like move heaven and earth.
1: Yeah.
0: But you're going to see him. You guys mm-hmm. are going to get together no matter what. And that's something I think we can super appreciate. So, Kim, who's the friend and what do they do?
2: Her name was Liz Young, and all my life I had severe migraines that could start out of nowhere at any time where it made me so I couldn't even speak.
0: Mm-hmm.
2: And it could happen at any hour, any time in the middle of the night. And if I would need, I would have to go to the hospital because they get so bad. And she would, I could call her, and it could be 2 a.m., it could be any time. And she'd be in the car to come get me. And she's been the best friend in the whole world. Anything I need, she'd drop it and be right there.
0: It's the hands and feet of Jesus right there for you.
2: Amen.
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2: Should have been long gone now, yeah. Shouldn't be living.

So what happens when you're trying to put your headphones on and you lose? You have a bunch of silence. Because this is live radio. Anyway, it's the River Morning Show, and it's a river sing-along. Good grief. I got wrapped in this thing. It was bad. It was real. I still don't have them on, right? Anyway, I can't hear anything. This is the River Morning Show. I'm Josh. Hannah's on maternity leave, and this is what happens when she leaves me by myself. It's a river sing-along. You could win your way in to win passes to Rock the Lake. It is this Saturday with Torrin Wells, John Reddick, and Megan Woods, and it's going to be absolutely incredible. So get on the phone now and get ready to play a river sing-along. And when you do, you'll just have to sing the song when it stops. Just keep going. And here's the clip that you'll need to follow up on right here, right now. And then you keep singing. That's how the whole game works. Here it is again. So this is the river sing-along.

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5: An overflow of phone calls can be a good thing. I'm Josh from the River Morning Show with Alyssa Newman from the Newman Roofing Company. 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
12: Good little sunshine coming our way for today. A pleasant start, and we will be warming up to some low 80s. Generally clear for the overnight hours, our low right at 60.
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0: uplifting and encouraging the river. This is the River Morning Show. Jessica, you are in to win with a river sing-along. Okay, a four-pack of passes to Rock the Lake. VIP seating and parking. Also, a meet-and-greet with the artist, all thanks to Elevated Integrity Construction. All you've got to do is sing as this song stops. Just finish when it's done, and you'll win them, okay?
1: Okay.
0: All right, here we go. In 3, 2, 1.
2: Hallelujah at the church.
1: Alleluia.
0: All right, let's

0: I got it?
1: You got it!
0: Yeah! Yay! Woo-hoo!
1: Look at this. Oh, fantastic. Jessica, you've got 4 tickets. Who's going to come with you?
0: Well, I already know one person because we plan on going anyway.
1: All right.
0: So hopefully my daughter and a friend.
1: Oh, amazing. So you've got 4 VIP passes with VIP parking, and so much more is going to be happening at Rock the Lake. We can't wait to see you at the show.
0: Yes, thank you, thank you, thank you.
1: You're welcome. 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

0: What would the River Morning Show be without Hannah? Well, she's on maternity leave now, but here's another one of the best moments of the show. And we can be thankful today and every day. God is a God of restoration, not a God of ridicule. My devotion this morning was about Elijah. He's a prophet of God in the Old Testament. God had just used Elijah to win an incredible victory against a crew of false prophets. They're on a mountaintop. And you might have heard the story. Elijah is basically telling them, like, hey, your God, he must be going to the bathroom.
1: Yes.
0: He must be taking a nap. Yell louder. He can't hear you. And nothing happens to their sacrifice. Because you're not in this little challenge, you're not allowed to light yours on fire. Your God has to do it.
1: Yeah.
0: Then he humbly prays to the one true God. And before he's even done praying, boom, the whole thing lights up.
1: I love it so much.
0: And from there, Elijah didn't revel in the victory. He fell into a deep depression. How many times has that happened to you or to me where we're on the mountaintop and in a blink we're like, well, my life is terrible. I've felt like that before. It was to the point he essentially asked God to end his life, that he was the only one still following God and he didn't want to do it anymore all by himself. Massive pity party. I've been there too. And God shows up on the scene, not wagging his finger and belittling Elijah's terrible twos kind of fit that he's throwing. He lets Elijah rest. And he brings him food and water to refresh him. Instead of ridiculing this grown man acting like a toddler, God restores him and gives him a new mission and the strength to accomplish it. He will do the same thing with you and for you. If you were on a mountain or you're simply still in a valley, understand this. God's not going to rub your face in it. See, he's going to rub your shoulders. He's going to refresh you. He's going to get you started again because that's the kind of God he is. He's not done with you.
2: 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Yeah.

0: Josh and Hannah, this is the River Morning Show. Hannah's on maternity leave. Producer Mike, have you ever wondered how museums get all those animal skeletons?
1: That's a great question.
0: Not the fossils.
1: Never crossed my mind.
0: Because they dig those out of the ground, but the animals questions. Oh, just wait.
2: Oh, no. News that'll make you go.
3: Wait. What?
0: They use worms.
1: What?
0: They use worms.
1: I don't like the sound of that.
0: Insect larvae. They have a ton of them. And they put a dead animal in a vat of larvae, and it cleans off the skeleton.
1: I think I might have to start swearing off museums.
0: That's what I'm talking about, man.
1: Yikes.
0: It's like the worst part of roadkill in a contained environment on purpose, where they're just leaving the skeleton. Some museums use harsh chemicals. Because this is science, okay? So some museums use harsh chemicals that can damage the bones. We don't want that.
1: No.
0: Some museums use full adult beetles, do the same thing. But those beetles have been known to escape the quarantine area and infest the entire museum.
1: No.
0: Also not what you
1: want. Infest.
0: So, yeah. Now they're dealing with these things called super worms, and they're the ones doing it.
1: Can we get, like, a fourth option?
0: No, we can. The fourth option is start the song. That's the fourth option, start the song. Okay, we're going to do that. It's Chris Tomlin, How Good It Is on the River.

0: 'cause you're good.
1: I'm Josh on the River Morning Show. Hannah's on maternity leave, but we've got some of the best moments of the show for you now.
2: There are various ways you can handle road rage. My husband, Chris, has a new way of handling it. But you know how most people will honk or yell or maybe even throw out the thumbs down, which is the equivalent of I'm not mad, just disappointed.
1: How dare you? Yeah. Thumbs down. That's not passive aggressive like the thumbs up. That says it all.
2: Straight to your soul. Mm-hmm. Well, Chris has taken a different route. Now when someone cuts him off or, in his words, drives like a lunatic, he doesn't shout or get angry. He just calmly says,
1: "All right,
2: if I ever meet you, you're getting a noogie."
1: A what? A noogie. This is where you put somebody in a headlock and you rub their knuckles.
2: Knuckle rub. Yeah, over your hair and it ruins it.
1: If I ever meet you in person, you're getting a noogie. All
2: right. And he said it, and I laughed so hard, my stomach was in knots. When is the last time someone threatened you
1: with a noogie?
2: With a noogie. It's like fifth grade.
1: You guys haven't been married that long, and all of a sudden, you've turned him into an old man.
2: Like, I don't know what's happening. He's either an old man or, like, the 12-year-old taunting the 8-year-old. I don't know. All I have to say is, watch out, Ohio drivers. Cut my hubby off, and you're getting a noogie.
3: 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As a result, credit card balances have never been higher, and the average credit card interest rate is over 22%. 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
5: The River Weather. Dry and warm weather across central Ohio for the rest of the week. Some active weather coming our way for the weekend. Abundant sunshine as we're moving on through the rest of today. That high near 85. Mid-60s coming in tonight, and then upper 80s for tomorrow. It'll be mostly sunny. Shower and thunderstorm chances are rising up Saturday. I'm Jennifer Nairamore on Uplifting and Encouraging the River.
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0: What do you do when you lose a friend? Because for the next 3 months, that's what the situation here is on the River Morning Show, because Hannah is on maternity leave. So what do?
1: It's just me. It's just you. It's just producer Mike sometimes.
0: All right. So what we do is we borrow other friends that you know, too. Beginning next week, there's an incredible group of river artists who are going to be sitting in for Hannah. I am fired up. All right. So welcoming the first one in on Monday, none other than river artist Patrick Mayberry. He's going to be on the show Monday, Tuesday, Wednesday next week, spending time with you, getting you encouraged. We're going to be talking about his crazy upbringing. It's wild. His testimony, equally wild. Energy drinks, and whether or not we can convert him to being an Ohio State Buckeyes football fan. Just these are just a few of the things we'll be chatting about with Patrick Mayberry. And then later in the week, we welcome in Matt Maher. Joy still comes in the morning. And that's just the first week. The first full week of No Hannah equals extra friends visiting in on the River Morning Show. And the list goes on and on, by the way, but we don't want to get ahead of ourselves. So beginning Monday, it's River Morning Show. It's the River Morning Show with special guest host, Patrick Mayberry.
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0: uplifting and encouraging the river. It's the River Morning Show. I'm Josh. Hannah's on maternity leave, but we're remembering when she was here with some of the best moments of the show.
1: And here's a happy heart story for you. There's this restaurant up in Toledo, and instead of doing the typical employee appreciation party, like a potluck in the back room or a company picnic, the owner said, what if we did something a little crazy and definitely unforgettable? They shut down the restaurant for a few days.
2: Ooh.
1: And took the entire staff on an all-expenses-paid cruise to the Bahamas.
0: Are they hiring?
1: Right? They covered the flights, the cruise, everything, wow, so their team could just show up and enjoy it. And for a lot of the staff, this was their first time ever flying, first time on a cruise, even for some, first time seeing the ocean.
0: Did anybody get a plus one? Or was it just
1: I don't know. Okay. I don't know. Right. I was looking at the picture of all the smiling faces. I think it's mostly staff. I don't think plus ones.
0: I understand that.
1: One of the cooks said he was super nervous at first just to even see the ocean.
0: Mm-hmm.
1: But then his boss encouraged him just to take a step into the water.
0: Oh.
1: And he was like, okay, this is everything. Wow. This is amazing. That same cook said that they all went as coworkers, but they came back feeling like family.
0: There we go.
1: And that's a happy heart story for you.
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0: 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We're Josh and Hannah. Hannah's on maternity leave. Some news you can use this morning. And real quick, you can hear stories like this all this week on a special podcast Hannah and I, and now for a day, Haley and I, have been a part of with our friends Len and Sarah, formerly of The Fish in Cleveland, Christian music station there. It's the Start Your Day Positive podcast. Len and Sarah just getting back from an overseas trip. And so they invited Hannah and myself to fill in with their kind of news you can use segment. So you can hear that and more and have some fun starting your day and portions of your day with Len and Sarah, too. It's the Start Your Day Positive podcast. All right, it's Ohio State Fair Day 2, which is $3 Thursday.
1: Ooh, I like the sound of that.
0: Yes, sir. It's food stuff today and next Thursday during the fair. All vendors will be offering a menu item of their choice at a smaller size for a smaller price.
1: Okay,
0: just $3
1: with that.
0: Because anytime you go to one of those, and I get it, it's expensive because it's really good, and they need to be able to continue to operate their little truck or whatever. So
1: yeah, I spent way too much on steak and a stick last
0: year. That's what I'm talking about. So it's the perfect way to try some stuff maybe you wouldn't try without breaking the bank. That's today and August 6th, next Thursday. A full list of the items can be found at ohiostatefair.com/3-Thursday. Like the number 3. I'll say that website again because it's weird. ohiostatefair.com/3-Thursday. If you can't sleep, you got to change things up, according to experts. And I really needed this 2 nights ago.
1: That's right.
0: I was
1: telling me about that.
0: Staring at the ceiling forever.
1: Yikes.
0: So here's what they say. Don't lay in bed awake for more than 15 to 20 minutes if you're wide awake.
1: Really?
0: I stayed there for like 4 hours.
1: Oh, no.
0: Going like, sleep. Would you just sleep, man? I was begging God.
1: I do feel like I would start just thinking like, has it been 15 or 20 minutes yet?
0: So we'll get to that point. They say don't stay there. Instead, get up and start a calm activity you genuinely enjoy, like reading a book, doing a puzzle, listening to some soft music like the river on your radio at home, that sort of thing. The goal is not to tire yourself out. It's to simply wait until sleepiness naturally returns. And they say avoid sleeping somewhere else. Wrong. I went to the couch. I finally fell asleep there. Resist the temptation to fall asleep in those places and don't force it. Producer Mike, you said it. Trying harder to fall asleep usually backfires by increasing anxiety and clock checks.
1: Yeah.
0: How long has it been? So accept that you're awake and it often helps sleep return a more natural way. And last but not least, remember when Amazon promoted drone delivery?
1: Oh, yeah.
0: I've seen a few of those in my lifetime. Well, DoorDash is getting in on it now.
1: Oh,
0: they've been granted approval by the FAA. That's the Federal Aviation Administration. So it's real. They've been using some drone companies already, but this is going to let them do everything themselves. And it'll be for short distance deliveries, like 3 to 5 miles. Because of traffic, a lot of time those deliveries take longer because it's tough to get from point A to point B with all the traffic if you're in a town or something. So the program is going to be called DoorDash Air with more information coming next year. And actually, I think I can do the more information for you now. I don't want drones knowing where I live. Okay, I have seen too many apocalypse movies. It never ends well for humanity.
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0: Before she left for maternity leave, I asked Hannah to text me with updates and let me know when things are happening and how it's going.
2: Yeah, right. That makes sense.
0: Does it?
2: Yeah.
0: Does it, though? Because I'm worried it's too much. I mean, like, she doesn't need to be messing with work now that she's off. And certainly not when things are, quote, happening. And I didn't mean, like, while things are happening. I just meant, like, you know, I'm going to the hospital now.
2: Yeah.
0: Or we had the baby. You know, here's a picture of a little nugget there. So, you get the idea. She should have a clean break from this stuff while she's not here. But she's my friend, and I want to know, so I ask for updates.
2: Okay, so you're trying to, like, find the balance between,
0: yeah,
2: and, you know, caring as a friend and also being like, I don't want to be a burden.
0: Yeah, and I'm afraid that I, like, barreled into the burden part. You know, just like, hi, text me everything. I'm not even a part of your family. So I just want to show that I care. But does she care that I care? Should I care if she cares that I care? You know, so this is
2: hurting my brain, Josh.
0: What?
2: I'm an overthinker too.
0: Dude, it's in my head. Imagine. Okay, so I feel really conflicted and... all right, hang on. I just got a text. It's from Hannah. She says, yes, I care that you care. Okay, good. Thanks, friend. Okay, I feel better. Like, I think we actually solved one.
2: Yay!
0: We actually solved one this time.
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1: Mercy me with the best news ever on the river. Thanks for listening. My name is Laura Lee. They taste so good, but what if you eat too many gummy vitamins? I mean, they're kind of like fruit snacks, but they're not. Most of the time, having too many vitamins is not a problem. Your body will just flush them out. But things like vitamin A and D building up over time, too much of them over time, can be a real problem. So the advice is simple. Know what's in your vitamins. Follow the recommended amount and keep the bottle away from little kids who just might see fruit snacks. Maybe consider eating a cutie instead of a gummy vitamin. Cutie has more compounds that you'll get. It's better to eat the real clementine or the real orange. And I'm always going to be better about it. And then it's just so easy to grab a bag of chips, isn't it?
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3: 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I've been showing ever since I was allowed to show. 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
13: The River Weather.
14: Dry and warm weather across central Ohio for the rest of the week. Some active weather coming our way for the weekend. Abundant sunshine as we're moving on through the rest of today. That high near 85. Mid-60s coming in tonight, and then upper 80s for tomorrow. It'll be mostly sunny. Shower and thunderstorm chances are rising up Saturday. I'm Jennifer Nairamore on Uplifting and Encouraging the River.
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0: Torin Wells with Jen Johnson, Famous Four on the River. Hey there, I'm Laura Lee. Is it just me or did summer vacation used to last so much longer? Now you blink and somehow it's practically August and back to school is out at stores with the fall decor. Looking for a way to slow down time, some have found something interesting. Constantly trying to cram your life full of new experiences may actually make you feel more rushed. The better answer might be paying attention to the ordinary stuff we usually try to hurry through, like washing the dishes, which is a bold suggestion because I personally have spent many dishwashing sessions and mentally planning my next three meals, or replaying a conversation from 2014, or wondering why no one is home for dinner anymore. The answer to that is two are adults and out on their own, and the youngest is starting his senior year and works crazy teen hours. That's why nobody's home. But anyway, the idea is to actually be where you are, even in the dishes, the walk, the quiet moment. There's something deeply faithful about remembering that this ordinary day is still part of the life God gave you. Maybe the goal isn't to make time stop. Maybe it's to stop missing the parts of life that are already happening. The days are long, but the years are short, and they just keep speeding up every single year. I slow it down with a gratitude journal. Try to write something in it every day to remind me of the day when I look back later. I did get a week off, though, so I just spent a good portion of my day catching up on my one-line-a-day journal.
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0: 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I'm Marissa. I'm from Westerville, Ohio, and I am the River.
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0: like, well, I'm going to pick it up when he's done. I stood behind him so I could pick it up with the doggy bag. And what I didn't anticipate was the post-poop kick that would scatter the poop on me and all around me. And that was a fun moment. I now stand in front of her dog. Only needed that training one time.
1: An overflow of phone calls can be a good thing. I'm Josh from the River Morning Show with Alyssa Newman from the Newman Roofing Company. Every time we have a bunch of weather, you get inundated. What are people saying?
2: A lot of people were saying that they just wanted to work with a family business. They know how hard we work. They know how committed we are. They had people come by and knock on their doors and they said, no, we want to go with a trustworthy company. And they know they get to work with the Newman family. We're so excited to work with a legitimate organization that does the honest thing.
1: And you mentioned the family. Over three decades. This is three generations.
2: When Dad started the business at just 22 years old, a lot of people didn't realize how young he was. 34 years later, my sister, my mom, I, my brother-in-law, we all joined along him. But our commitment to the customer has not changed. So we're still dedicated to doing things the right way more than ever. We push our advancements in technology. This year, it's been cool. Even aside from roofing, we've had people reach out to us and say, hey, we just need some advice in business, or we need some advice in this. And then that's been what's really cool to see.
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12: Dry and warm weather across central Ohio for the rest of the week. Some active weather coming our way for the weekend. Abundant sunshine as we're moving on through the rest of today. That high near 85. Mid-60s coming in tonight and then upper 80s for tomorrow. It'll be mostly sunny. Shower and thunderstorm chances are rising up Saturday. I'm Jennifer Naramore on Uplifting and Encouraging the River.
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1: 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George Washington died in the 1700s. 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He never knew that dinosaurs existed.
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0: I wrote this song in a season where I was asking myself if I was really living the life God called me to live. 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

0: Beth Schleter, Valley of Worship on the River. I'm Laura Lee. You know those giant super worms you can buy at the pet store to feed reptiles? It turns out they have a second career option. Museum skeleton cleaner. Ugh. They've discovered these finger-sized larvae can strip the meat from dead animals, everything from fish and birds to wolves and wildcats, leaving the bones clean and intact, which is an important museum job. The best part, if you keep 10 to 15 of these worms together, they stay in their worm phase instead of turning into beetles, which could potentially go rogue through the museum. The super worm, the tiny, terrifying employee who shows up, does one job extremely well, and apparently has no interest in climbing the corporate ladder. I don't like bugs, so I guess we can take museum curator off my list, because I don't think I'd want to work with the worms.
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0: and we were listening, and he's like, hey, let's make sure we go. And I'm like, all right. So I made sure I did. 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

deadline is coming up. Join the River's Egyptian excursion with Josh from the River Morning Show and Haley from Afternoons. 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

0: food, shelter, maybe a nest nearby. But I understand why people attach a little more meaning to that bright red bird, especially when you are missing someone you love. Seeing a cardinal can feel like a beautiful reminder of them. I just think that there's something comforting about being reminded that God can use things around us to make us pause. A flash of red at the window, a familiar song on the from the bird in the backyard, or a familiar song on the radio. And for a moment, you look up from everything you're doing and you remember that you're not alone. And you appreciate in a wistful way the memories that seeing something or hearing something flashes for you. The river.
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2: Well, this year, the butter display is celebrating America 250. 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
1: 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Corn higher by a penny to a penny and a half at midday. The beans mixed up a penny and a quarter for the front month August, down a fraction for November. And wheat for September, 11 cents higher at 672 a bushel. 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
14: Dry and warm weather across central Ohio for the rest of the week. Some active weather coming our way for the weekend. Abundant sunshine as we're moving on through the rest of today. That high near 85. Mid-60s coming in tonight, and then upper 80s for tomorrow. It'll be mostly sunny. Shower and thunderstorm chances are rising up Saturday. I'm Jennifer Naramore on Uplifting and Encouraging the River.
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Uplifting and encouraging the river. It is Ohio State Fair time. One day in. This is day two, I believe. 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

0: Elevation Worship on the River. My name is Laura Lee. There are so many choices in life now that even picking a show to watch can feel like a major decision. Those options can actually leave your brain anxious, overwhelmed, less satisfied, and you might question whatever you finally chose. So maybe you don't need to find the absolute best option every time. Sometimes good enough is actually good enough. The jeans fit, the dinner is fine, the show will do, move on. There's a lot of freedom in realizing every decision does not have to be perfect. God never asked us to have every detail of life figured out before we can enjoy the day we are in. And this message just is like right back at me so much because I take forever to make up my mind. My husband says I will take forever at a fast food restaurant that hasn't changed in decades. Like, I just can't decide. And it's true. I don't know that it's, I want it to be perfect. I just want it to be, well, I want it to be perfect for me. But yeah.
1: You are the source of incredible ministry and lives being changed for Jesus here in your community.
2: 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You! 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
0: We are messengers.
2: I've done a lot of things in my life that have brought acclaim or honor or glory to me and my talents and my abilities. But I know this, and the scriptures remind me, that the only things that really matter and that will only remain when all is said and done . So friends, whatever we do today, let it be informed by those three things, by faith, hope, love. Those things matter, they last, they're permanent, and through Jesus, they change the world.
1: The story that made the song.
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0: the river. My name is Laura Lee. One of my teacher friends made this post the other day. Drove to get ice cream because I'm in that part of summer where I'm panicking about having fun. I feel that. I mean, one more trip to the zoo? I got a membership for this very reason. If you're looking for fun things to do with the family, head on over to riverradio.com.
1: We had the scariest, windiest day ever recently. My friend had a massive trampoline picked up, flipped, and landed two houses down. But he sent me another picture from that same day of his flimsy little yard sign promoting Easter services at his church, standing strong through the storm. It's Ryan from United Faith Mortgage, and recently we've worked with hundreds of radio listeners who are that little sign. With the rising costs of everything have been stormy times, causing tough credit card debt and bad monthly interest, making it hard to hold on. But we've also seen hundreds of listeners find instant relief with a cash-out refinance, cashing out some of that newfound equity their homes have grown the last 5 years to pay off that debt and even set some aside for peace of mind. If a cash-out refinance would help your situation, we are a direct lender, one of the largest faith-based mortgage companies in the U.S., and we're specifically committed to the river at United Faith Mortgage.
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13: The river weather.
14: Dry and warm weather across central Ohio for the rest of the week. Some active weather coming our way for the weekend. Abundant sunshine as we're moving on through the rest of today. That high near 85. Mid-60s coming in tonight and then upper 80s for tomorrow. It'll be mostly sunny. Shower and thunderstorm chances are rising up Saturday. I'm Jennifer Naramore on Uplifting and Encouraging the River.
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1: I heard a speaker talk about it this way, and it was funny. 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

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But listen, it's also really close to pumpkin spice season. 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

0: We the Kingdom, Rescue Me on the River. Hey there, my name is Laura Lee. 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So if you see my husband, stick up for me, okay?
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0: uplifting and encouraging the river. Hey there, I'm Laura Lee. Did not realize this was a problem, but Costco wants everyone to know that your Costco card membership card is not a valid form of ID at the airport, at TSA, at checkpoints, and who's doing this? Are people trying? You can, however, with that Costco membership card, run over to Costco and get yourself a very affordable slice of pizza or rotisserie chicken. And if you do, grab me some because I don't have Costco membership. I didn't realize people were trying to use their membership card for other. Yeah, no, you need like the compliant ID or a passport anymore to get on a plane, right?
1: An overflow of phone calls can be a good thing. I'm Josh from the River Morning Show with Alyssa Newman from the Newman Roofing Company. Every time we have a bunch of weather, you get inundated. What are people saying?
2: A lot of people were saying that they just wanted to work with a family business. They know how hard we work. They know how committed we are. They had people come by and knock on their doors and they said, no, we want to go with a trustworthy company. And they know they get to work with the Newman family. We're so excited to work with a legitimate organization that does the honest thing.
1: And you mentioned the family. Over three decades. This is three generations.
2: When Dad started the business at just 22 years old, a lot of people didn't realize how young he was. 34 years later, my sister, my mom, I, my brother-in-law, we all joined along him, but our commitment to the customer has not changed. So we're still dedicated to doing things the right way more than ever. We push our advancements in technology. This year, it's been cool. Even aside from roofing, we've had people reach out to us and say, hey, we just need some advice in business, or we need some advice in this.

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7: Dry and warm weather across central Ohio for the rest of the week. Some active weather coming our way for the weekend. Abundant sunshine as we're moving on through the rest of today. That high near 85. Mid-60s coming in tonight, and then upper 80s for tomorrow. It'll be mostly sunny. Shower and thunderstorm chances are rising up Saturday. I'm Jennifer Naramore on Uplifting and Encouraging the River.
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0: Grand Collective with Plans on the River. Hey there, I'm Laura Lee. Thanks for listening. You've heard the saying, the days are long, but the years are short. How about another twist on that? I saw a quote that really made me stop and think. You will spend the majority of your life knowing your children as adults, but for a brief moment, you'll get to know them as kids. I started working here at the river when my oldest was 4 and my middle had just turned 1, and they are 25 and 22, and the third one is almost 17, and I cannot believe that they are as old as they are. There are parts of the last 20 some years that seem like yesterday, and there are parts that were a lifetime ago. How can time be so both of them?
1: Never heard that before.
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John Reddick on the River. That's one of the artists that you're finally going to be able to see at Rock the Lake this Saturday, along with Megan Woods and Torin Wells. 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
2: Mm-hmm.
1: The first dinosaur fossil was found in the 1800s. He never knew that dinosaurs existed.
2: Oh, my word. Oh, my word. Someone tell him. Too late.

0: Hey, thanks for being here. It's The River. I'm Haley, and I don't know if you're up for a little mystery this afternoon, but there is one in front of you because this thing happens here at The River where some boxes will show up to the studio. And the thing about the boxes is I can't tell you much about them in this moment other than they both contain prizes. 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Again, I can't really say more than that at this moment. So if you are curious to know what's in the box, if you're curious to choose box one or box two and win whatever's inside, all you have to do right now is call 800-609-1049. Together, we will open a box and find out what's in there, and it's going to be yours. So call now to find out what's in the box, 800-609-1049.
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9: The River Weather.
10: Dry and warm weather across central Ohio for the rest of the week. Some active weather coming our way for the weekend. Abundant sunshine as we're moving on through the rest of today. That high near 85. Mid-60s coming in tonight, and then upper 80s for tomorrow. It'll be mostly sunny. Shower and thunderstorm chances are rising up Saturday. I'm Jennifer Naira Moore on Uplifting and Encouraging the River.
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0: This is The River. I'm Haley, and it's time to find out what's in the box with Rhonda from Zanesville. How's it going today?
1: Well, it's great. Got better, I think.
0: Okay. Well, we're going to find out, Rhonda, because you get to find out what's in the box right now. That means you've got a big decision to make. So let me give you just a little more info first. We got the two boxes, and all I can tell you right now is that in one of them, there are a pair of tickets to see for King and Country at the Ohio State Fair on Monday night.
1: That's awesome.
0: So that would be a pretty great box to pick, but we just don't know which one it is. Because then, Rhonda, in the other box, again, don't know which one, you could potentially win me singing you a For King and Country song at the top of my lungs.
1: That would be great, too.
0: You're being so kind, but I kind of feel like we both know one of these prizes is a little cooler than the other. So it's all going to come down to you, Rhonda. You tell me, do you want to open box number one or box number two?
1: I'm going to go with box number two.
0: Box number two, going on a gut feeling. We're going to see how that pays off for you. I got the box right here. You ready to open this?
1: I'm ready.
0: All right, Rhonda, here we go. Box number two. It is for King and Country tickets.
2: Oh. All right. What if I told you?
1: That is awesome.
0: And we both breathe a sigh of relief. There is no singing for me today, and you are going to see for King and Country at the Ohio State Fair on Monday.
1: I am so excited. Thank you so much.
0: You're so welcome. Do you have any idea who you're going to take with you?
1: My husband.
0: Oh, that'll be an awesome date night for you guys.
1: Yeah.

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0: some really dark times and some times where I was just barely hanging on. And Jesus really breathed me back to life. There's also a line in the chorus that says, I think that I've known it since when I was young. It was Jesus all along. And I just think about this purity and innocence with kids, that they're just so close to heaven. I think that they know that there's a love after them. And part of growing older and part of the journey of faith is returning to that love. And that's what the song is for me. So thank you so much for listening.
1: The story that made the song.
2: On the river.

0: songs to make you feel more than just good.
1: They make you feel loved.
0: Ohio's home for Jesus music is The River,

0: the River, Ohio's home for Jesus music, and I'm Haley. You know that sometimes being from the Midwest, it might as well mean being from a different planet. Like, we're just built different here in the Midwest. We even speak our own language. Here is how we Midwesterners talk when it comes to travel and distances.
1: When I say next door, I'm gonna run next door. I'm going to neighbor's house. I'm going 1 to 2 minutes away. Next door, 1 to 2 minutes away. If someone asks me, where's the gas station? What am I saying? Oh, it's right up the road. That means 5 to 10 minutes. You'll see it if you just keep going that way in 5 to 10 minutes. Next drive, you ask me, how far are we going? I'm going to say a couple miles. Couple miles is 10 to 20 minutes. This is like the next town over. We're going a little further, not too far, but a little further, a couple miles down the road. We're getting more serious now. It's not too far. Not too far. 20 to 50 minutes. That might feel far for some of you city people, but 20 to 50 minutes is the nearest grocery store. Okay, we're going a little ways. We're going a little ways. A little ways is over an hour. Not too far. 20 to 50 minutes. Little ways, over an hour. Grand finale here. We have a pretty good drive. We got a pretty good drive ahead of us. We're going to load the car, load the kids. Pretty good drive is 2+ hours. Pretty good drive is Florida. Road trip. Never flying. Pretty good drive.
0: Yeah, and talking like this may be so second nature that you didn't even realize it was its own thing. Now you do. You're from the Midwest and proud.
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I'm Haley on the river, and this is a little bit of breaking river news and update that you need to know about. So you've probably been hearing about Rock the Lake coming up this Saturday, and we are so, so sad to tell you that due to inclement and potentially dangerous weather, and that's really the main thing that's forecasted for Saturday, we have made the really difficult decision to cancel Rock the Lake on Saturday. And so we're so sad. We were really looking forward to this, but safety has to be the number one concern. And so if you have any questions, please don't hesitate to reach out to promotions@riverradio.com. You can also text the word lake to 800-609-1049 if you have questions, if you need more info. But Rock the Lake has been canceled for Saturday, and we're so sorry, but got to keep everybody safe with the potentially dangerous weather that could be happening Saturday. So again, text lake to 800-609-1049 if you got questions.

0: crowded.
1: It's a highlight of summer here in Ohio, and it's finally here. It's the Ohio State Fair going on now through August 9th. I'm Haley on the river, and
0: I am already keeping a list of all of the things that I want to do and see at the fair this year, but really close to the top is making a stop to the Ohio Poultry Association to try the 2026 deviled egg flavor. If you don't know, every year, the Ohio Poultry Association does a, let's just say, unique flavor of deviled egg specifically for the fair. And this year, it's an ode to America's 250th birthday. It's a birthday cake deviled egg, which, let me be clear, I don't think it's going to be good. But I am still really excited to try it. They've also got a bunch of other new and returning flavors this year that you can get in an egg flight. And I plan on trying pretty much all of them. Which, egg math is such a weird thing. Because me, personally, I would never sit down and eat like 6 boiled eggs at one time. But 12 deviled eggs? That's easy. The
2: river. Let's take 2 seconds to consider the crazy awesomeness of how God gave each animal its own special advantage.
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19: An overflow of phone calls can be a good thing. I'm Josh from the River Morning Show with Alyssa Newman from the Newman Roofing Company. 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What are people saying?
4: A lot of people were saying that they just wanted to work with a family business. 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
3: Mid 60s on our overnight temp, and we'll have clear skies, and then our Friday looks pretty good. Warm, though, we'll be in the upper 80s and sunny. Then we have cold front moving in on Saturday, showers and thunderstorms, and we're in the low 80s, more rain on Sunday. I'm meteorologist Steve Hamilton on Uplifting and Encouraging River.
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I'm Haley on the river, and I don't know if you relate to getting to this point in the week, and it's like there's so many thoughts in your brain. It's a little bit overwhelming, but we're going to make it through one step at a time. Take a deep breath, and we're going to make it through one song at a time on the river.

0: I am a recently converted person to the river, and I just love every minute of it. 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I'm Sonia, and I am the river.
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I'm Haley with a very important River concert announcement. This Saturday was supposed to be Rock the Lake, and sadly, the decision has been made that Rock the Lake is canceled, and it's due to just the inclement and even potentially dangerous weather that is forecasted for this Saturday. So we are so sad about this. We have been so looking forward to Rock the Lake for such a long time now. I know you have been too, but gotta keep everybody safe. That is the top priority. So Rock the Lake has been canceled. And if you have any questions, you can text LAKE to 800-609-1049.

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0: Hey, I'm Haley, and yes, the river is your place to be encouraged and to be pointed back to Jesus in songs and in stories every day. But have you ever thought about that the river is also a resource for you to be able to share Jesus with others? Because think about it, sharing your faith, telling other people about Jesus, it's part of following him, but it can be a really hard part of following him. It can feel really scary and awkward to share your faith. It's honestly something I don't feel very good at myself. But when you financially support the river, you're sharing the love of Jesus with people all across Ohio. You're just doing it through this radio ministry. Now, some of those folks are going to be people who already know Jesus, but you're able to cheer them on through the radio. Some of those folks are people who aren't so sure about the whole church thing, but they're finding a faith community through listening to the river. And some of those folks are people who are hearing the good news of life with Jesus for the very first time. It just so happens to be through a song or through words of a DJ. But it's because you fueled the ministry that those moments happen. So if you want to practice sharing your faith more, maybe this is a great first step to get involved giving at givetotheriver.com.
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little bit of breaking river news and update that you need to know about. So you've probably been hearing about Rock the Lake coming up this Saturday. And we are so, so sad to tell you that due to inclement and potentially dangerous weather, and that's really the main thing that's forecasted for Saturday, we have made the really difficult decision to cancel Rock the Lake on Saturday. And so we're so sad. 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But Rock the Lake has been canceled for Saturday, and we're so sorry, but got to keep everybody safe with the potentially dangerous weather that could be happening Saturday. 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
2: 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Like, as I listened to him, he said, if you're fighting this idea because you don't like surrender, just lose. Let yourself lose. Stop fighting to win, because this is Jesus. He flips things upside down. Only in losing yourself will you find life in Jesus.

0: I'm Haley on the river, and I am sorry, but I am just getting warmed up for a day that you are not going to want to miss because it's all about
1: dogs, dogs, dogs, dogs.
0: So coming up this Saturday, it is not just August 1st, it's Doggest 1st. Doggest 1st is the day that is considered to be the universal birthday for rescue dogs. Because, you know, when you adopt an animal, you don't usually know what day they were actually born, but you still want to be able to celebrate them and how much you love them. And so a lot of people just claim August 1st, as that day. Now, my dog Trout is a rescue dog, and we usually celebrate him on what we call his gotcha day. I know that's a popular thing to do as well. It's the day we brought him home. But I'm going to take any excuse to celebrate my best buddy, okay? So, Doggest 1st will also be a celebration of my dog Trout. But you can share about your rescue dog who deserves to be celebrated this Doggest 1st when you call or text 800-609-1049.
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8: Mid 60s on our overnight temp, and we'll have clear skies, and then our Friday looks pretty good. Warm, though, we'll be in the upper 80s and sunny. Then we have cold front moving in on Saturday, showers and thunderstorms, and we're in the low 80s, more rain on Sunday. I'm meteorologist Steve Hamilton on Uplifting and Encouraging the River.
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1: uplifting and encouraging the river.

0: I'm Haley on the river.
1: You thought it was just August 1st, but actually it's Doggest 1st, which is universally recognized as the day for pets who you may not know their birthday because they were a rescue or you adopted them.
0: And Harper is celebrating his rescue dog. Tell us about your dog.
2: We found her on my stepdad's walk. She just came home with us.
1: What's her name?
2: Rufus.
1: Rufus?
2: Yeah, but she's a girl.
1: I love that. Did you get to pick the name?
2: Yeah.
1: Why did you pick Rufus?
2: Like, that's what I've always wanted to name a dog.
1: Okay, I love it. And do you know what kind of dog she is?
2: She's a pit bull.
1: So cute. And what is your favorite thing about Rufus?
2: That he's always lazy, but sometimes he goes and plays outside with me.
1: Well, Harper, thank you so much for calling, and happy birthday to Rufus.
2: Yeah, you too.
1: Bye.
2: Bye.

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0: Here's the story that made the song.
2: Yo, what's up?

0: 6, verse 5, it says, come and see what God has done. And again in Mark 5, 19, it says, tell them how much the Lord has done for you. Look and see what God has done in your life, in the lives of others around you. And again, pointing right back to scripture that every good thing and every perfect gift comes from above, from the Father of lights. And so this is just a great reminder to keep seeking Jesus and to see what great things God has done in our lives.
1: The story that made the song.

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1: One of these things is not like the other, and you found it on the river.

I'm Haley on the river, wanting to make sure you have this important update for the weekend so you can plan accordingly. 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

0: to be honest.
1: It's not just a metaphor when the Bible says the power of life and death are in the tongue. I'm Haley on the River, and I just think it's the coolest thing when science backs up truth from God's word. And what science has shown is that words are not just processed in your brain. They are felt in your body. So harsh or unkind words might spike your stress hormones, whereas kind words can lower heart rate. 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
8: 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I'm Josh from the River Morning Show with Alyssa Newman from the Newman Roofing Company. 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

0: uplifting. 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

I'm Haley with a very important River concert announcement. This Saturday was supposed to be Rock the Lake, and sadly, the decision has been made that Rock the Lake is canceled, and it's due to just the inclement and even potentially dangerous weather that is forecasted for this Saturday. So we are so sad about this. We have been so looking forward to Rock the Lake for such a long time now. I know you have been too, but gotta keep everybody safe. That is the top priority. So Rock the Lake has been canceled. And if you have any questions, you can text LAKE to 800-609-1049.

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1: and the AC breaks down.
2: No! Please, no!
0: A song won't help the temperature.
2: No!
1: But it can help keep the temper down. Uplifting and encouraging. The River.

0: good. Hey, I'm Haley. This is The River.
1: Say that again, please.
2: Say that again.
0: I don't know who needs to hear this, but you're allowed to pray that. I'm talking about the prayer that really doesn't feel like a prayer, but maybe it feels more like a complaint or a yell of anger or a cry for help. I feel like I've prayed all those things, said all those things to God. And in His kindness, He's met me every time. You're allowed to be honest with God because He is big enough to meet you wherever you are.
3: The River. I think it's fair to say that when it comes to the cost of stuff right now, it's gotten just flat out weird out there. Eggs cost what steak used to, daycare costs what college recently did, and the cost of our kids playing sports requires a pro athlete salary. 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

0: 60s on our overnight temp, and we'll have clear skies. And then our Friday looks pretty good. Warm, though. We'll be in the upper 80s and sunny. Then we have cold front moving in on Saturday, showers and thunderstorms, and we're in the low 80s, more rain on Sunday. I'm meteorologist Steve Hamilton on Uplifting and Encouraging River.
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0: 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And I'm like, all right. So I made sure I did. I'm Curtis, and I am the river.
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I'm Haley with an important River concert announcement. For this weekend, Rock the Lake was scheduled for this Saturday, and the really difficult decision has been made that the event is canceled, and that's due to inclement weather and potentially dangerous conditions. Just have to prioritize safety. And so if you have any questions about Rock the Lake being canceled, text LAKE to 800-609-1045.

are judging you, and it's good to know what for. It's coming up in two songs on the river, and hint, it has to do with your phone.

0: summer's heat will give way to more comfortable temperatures. Just not yet.
1: And when you feel like you'll never get a break from the heat in life,
0: let the songs and stories of the river remind you

0: It's the River, and I'm Haley, sharing something that's good to know today.
1: I'm glad to know that.
0: All right, this new study shows that 1 in 7 people are judging you based on your phone background. So like your lock screen on your phone, people are judging you for what you have there. Now, surprisingly, pets are not the most popular choice for your phone background. Number one is photos of family members, specifically kids, having that as your lock screen. After that, most popular choice is like nature or personal photos. So like you just took a picture of something cool and you have that as your background. Then it's pets. And this is kind of funny to me. More people have their pet as their back screen on their phone than their significant other. Pets are a little bit more loved maybe than the spouses or the significant others. And then like 10% of people just use the default generic wallpapers that come on your phone. I guess that's kind of where I fall. It's not one that came on my phone, but I just have this one that I like pulled off the internet. It's just like a green background with silver stars on it. I don't know. I never use photos as my phone lock screen. Just feels a little bit too busy for me. I like a little more simple than that. But it's interesting to me that it's like a judgment thing, because I don't feel like I'm judging you when I see your phone background, especially if it's like your kids or your pets. That seems normal to me. I think the one thing I would be judging you for is if you had a picture of yourself as your phone background, like just you. You know, you might have a photo of like you and your spouse or you and your kids or whatever, but just you on your phone background, I don't know. That I might be judging. Like, you do you, but I am wondering what that's all about.
2: Thank you for your service.
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1: This is an awesome new feature for you, the listener. Thank you for listening to the program. I'm now giving out awesome nicknames for listeners. It's like a sci-fi question, but like, what if you had to choose one of these nicknames? I've picked nicknames I think are cool.
0: Yeah, but the last time we did this, the person we were talking to didn't find any acceptable options in what you picked.
1: Right, so we're getting better listeners on the phone now.
0: The nicknames weren't the problem.
1: Yeah, so these are, let's see, we have Angie. Angie is her name. We'll do a little thing here. You ready for this? You get options.
2: And, oh, boy.
1: But they'll give you three options. I'll give you your three options. Okay. You have to pick one. This is for the rest of your life. Everybody's going to call you this rest of your life. Okay.
2: Okay.
1: And the three nicknames are Domino.
0: What? Like the pizza?
1: Yeah.
0: Okay. Or like
1: Domino.
0: The game. Yes, got it. All
1: Domino,
0: right.
1: Diva Ange. All right. Or Voltage. Right?
0: Wow.
1: So those are, I think these are cool.
0: That's awful.
1: I looked these up and I thought they were cool.
2: Okay.
1: So do you want to be Domino, Diva Ange, or Voltage?
0: My goodness.
2: I would pick Domino because I do fall over a lot, and you know, people would just get it.
1: And it starts a chain reaction, and everybody else falls over too.
0: And now they'll stop asking questions.
1: Goes up for hours all through the city, and people just sequentially falling.
0: What's happening? Well, you know, Domino.
1: You gotta love Domino. What she does.

0: the river. We're Brant and Sherry.
1: A new feature on the program. It is called Welcome to Adulthood. This is for all of us growing up. We have special messages for you.
0: Mm-hmm.
1: We are Generation X, but perhaps you're a millennial or not. It doesn't matter. Like, mm-hmm. We're all growing up. But one thing we've learned the hard way is that we're way into freedom in this country. Like, I get it. There's a good side to that, but there's also a bad side, meaning if I'm always free and I don't commit to something, I'm going to wind up by myself. And I'm also just not going to flourish. Like, God made us social beings. He made us for community. He made us so that if we don't commit, like, we're missing out. You actually have to show up for stuff. I've learned this, and I've gotten better at it now, even when I don't feel like it, because I said I'd be there. Mm-hmm. So I don't flake. I don't text. I mean, it might happen sometime, but like, as a matter of, I said I was going to be there. And the best things have resulted from that.
0: Mm-hmm.
1: The best thing, because that's where the real poetry in life is through actually committing. You bind yourself to something, someone, a cause, something bigger than you or other people, and you just keep showing up, and that's where the poetry is.
2: 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Okay. Next up is the falcon. No. All right. Oh, great Caesar's ghost. What was that? Why, I think we've found the fastest. Let's watch in slow motion.
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7: Mid 60s on our overnight temp, and we'll have clear skies, and then our Friday looks pretty good. Warm, though, we'll be in the upper 80s and sunny. Then we have cold front moving in on Saturday, showers and thunderstorms, and we're in the low 80s, more rain on Sunday. I'm meteorologist Steve Hamilton on Uplifting and Encouraging the River.
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1: Pro tip for you, if you are going to a yard sale, a garage sale this time of year, very popular, it says here, if you want to get a good deal, you compliment, it's just an interesting piece of psychology, you compliment the person who's who's hosting it.
2: Yep.
1: Because they're investing through the endowment effect, which is a cognitive bias, they're investing their self-worth in that thing they're selling. Mm-hmm. So if you can meet that need first, then you, like, so you say something nice, then you can get a, but they're more apt to make a deal with you.
2: Yep.
1: Makes total sense. I thought we could just,
2: we're gonna role play this.
1: Let's say we're at a yard sale. It's busy.
2: Yeah, there's a lot going on
1: people
2: here.
1: Milling
2: nice
1: around.
2: Turnout.
1: So you're the lady selling stuff.
2: Okay. Hi, welcome to
1: This ottoman.
2: Oh, okay. Well, let me tell you a little bit about it.
1: Your eyes are perfectly positioned on your head. The ideal proportion is for your eyes to form an axis that perfectly bifurcates the total area of your head into two halves, and yours are right there. So will you give me this ottoman? And then she does. You say yes.
2: I had answers and things that I wanted to say.
1: Yes.
2: You just cut it off there. Yeah. Okay.
1: You say yes.
2: Oh, you want me to say it?
1: Yeah.
2: Sure, take this ottoman.
1: Hey, thanks. So now you see how it works. That's how you score some free stuff. Yeah.

0: praying.
1: It's Brant and Sherry on the river.
2: Look, I know it's not like super spiritually mature, okay? But I was thinking about heaven. Mm-hmm. And I know there's going to be a lot of beautiful reunions. Like, it's going to be amazing. Mm-hmm. Just amazing. And healing and stuff. It's going to be incredible.
1: Mm-hmm.
2: If you'll forgive me for wondering about this, though, it did cross my mind. You know what? This may fall into the... You don't have to say everything that pops in your head, Brant.
1: Let's see.
2: That my mom has drilled into my head. We'll... I'm not saying on the first day in heaven, but like day 5,000,007.
1: Okay.
2: Will guys who are bald be reunited with their hair? Like, would that be like, would they be also, would that be a moment? I know it's not like,
1: right, but
2: it's not super important, but
1: well,
2: a lot of guys, I know
1: sure.
2: I have a lot of friends that mm-hmm. would like, would love that.
1: I don't know. We certainly don't have any theological basis for that, I don't think. Well, he numbers the hairs.
2: All things new.
1: On our head. All things new. Like, all things new. Good.
2: Will that be kind of beautiful? I'm not saying the most beautiful thing, but just a beautiful. Like, hey, that was kind of neat, too.
1: We just walk up and down the streets of gold, and guys are on their knees just weeping with full heads of hair.
2: They go running, arms outstretched. Is that?
1: It is!
3: It's my hair!
2: That's my hair! I want to be there on that day.
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